0: is born of observations.
1: Yes, like once I had a thought, like with a head for a few months, that like I want her to want me as I want cigarette, as a cigarette.
0: Yes.
1: And then it all came together that like I want her, that she is like a cigarette after a flight. Like you know she's bad for you, but
0: Yes.
1: you're addict and you want her, and like you're crossing continents flying clean, then you land for her toxins.
0: Yes. It's quite an interesting lyric. And I suppose then when people would read and see the lyric and hear the lyric, they would think, yes, you are definitely a cross between, I think you've been described as a cross between Elton John and Ian Dury. It must be.
1: Yes, and beat Frank Zappa as well. Yeah,
0: Frank Zappa, yes.
1: Ian Dury is my biggest influence, I think. It's like,
0: Isn't it? Yes. Yeah.
1: his attitude, his writing, and his like his attitude, everything like,
0: Yes. Reasons to be cheerful.
1: yeah,
0: Part
1: part
0: three.
1: three,
0: Yes,
1: verse
0: yes.
1: one.
0: The first one, yes. It's a bit confusing, isn't it? I think we probably touched on this the last time we spoke, but I seem to recall a documentary on British television, which was discussing particularly London music and its origins and how it's different from the rest of the country. And Jules Holland and Suggs of Madness were the two that were, sharing things together on the subject. And they came to the conclusion at the end of the documentary that Ian Dury was the epitome of London music.
1: Is also, and people here doesn't know it, people don't know it, but like the biggest rock band here, very, very, very influenced by Madness. And Madness admit that I heard from a friend that played with Ian Dury that, and he is from here, that like he was part of a band that was trying to be the Blockheads. So basically, the music here, like that band is still big, but they were very big in the 90s and everything. So here, you can hear, smell the sense of Ian Dury in,
0: Yes.
1: I don't know, mainstream rock from 90s till 2010.
0: Yes, and of course the sadness is that he's no longer with us, which is kind of sad. But he's left a legacy, that's for sure, isn't it? That's a key thing. So that's influenced your writing and your recording all the time since you started, then.
1: Yes, like on my first album, I think I was like I don't know, I was more Elton John, let's say. I was more like the, I don't know,
0: Yep.
1: melodic good boy, the trying to be polite. In those productions, for sure, like this producer that I'm working on the last years, he doesn't want me to be polite with the attitude of the singing, like say, go sing, like don't.
0: Yes.
1: I'm trying. No. Let's fix it. No. It's good. And like I keep like no, I can. I don't know. Sometimes like the voice isn't perfect. So no, it's good. Sometimes they use the. It's happened with other guy. They use the. You know, when you make a song, you have like a. You do the first playback and then you do like rough vocals just to.
0: Yes.
1: Sometimes they use the rough
0: Yes.
1: vocals.
0: Yes. Yeah, I understand. Yes. I was just noting that Ian Dury passed away 26 years ago. So the fact that his music is still influencing people since is, I suppose, a recommendation that his music is what it is. Very influential. So the Elton John period passed quite quickly, presumably, and then you develop this, I'm going to write what I see without worrying about what people think.
1: Yeah, I still have like with my melodies, I'm very melodic. Like, I'm not like a, which is also, by the way, Ian Dury had the same past. Like, Chas Janko, that composed most of his
0: Yes.
1: hits and song, is very melodic as well. So it's like not like just shouting, whatever. It's like, yeah, you need a melodic structure to be
0: Yes.
1: nice. You know, people should need to like it. You know, it's like you keep remain melodic, but the lyrics should say,
0: Yes.
1: what do you think, you know?
0: Yes, exactly. Yes, you're not constrained by convention or maybe even politeness.
1: Exactly.
0: Yeah, so you say it how it is and hope that people understand where you're coming from.
1: Yes.
0: So that's this current track, and presumably you've got other things that you're working on, Addy.
1: Yes, we have now we're working on a bit more like a punk rock song. And I'm trying to, I'm flirting now, like I'm learning, working, composing. It's, I don't know if to call it gospel, but it's kind of like a weird gospel it's going to be. I don't know. It's like a, it's, I don't know. You hear it. I'm still
0: a... A sort of a folk song, kind of.
1: Kind of like a song that I will want to hear on church, but
0: okay, yeah,
1: they won't play it on most of the church, maybe. But like,
0: yes,
1: but it's kind of like, you know, leave it. It's on the process. I don't want to. It's interesting.
0: No.
1: I'm kind of like. Hearing gospel and trying to not stealing, but get the spirit without. I don't want to make a takeoff, but I want to. I want the. I want to have the basic, which
0: yes,
1: I don't know well enough. But like it's kind of like a interesting gospel. It's gonna be.
0: Yes. Yes. Well, that sounds interesting.
1: Yeah. I always like. I had it before. Like whenever I'm learning a new, I did like a. Tour oriental songs before, so I'm kind of like I have the structure, I have the thing, but I want to know that I know the genre, so I'm learning.
0: Yes.
1: Now I'm actually also a bit flirting with oriental keyboard. You know that oriental music, they have quarter of tones.
0: Yes.
1: So it's like it makes your brain, I don't know, sometimes I think it's like your brain is suffering or something, like because
0: scrambled.
1: You know
0: it's scrambled. Your brain is scrambled, yes.
1: You don't know it, and it's weird, and it's fresh, and it's amazing, but it's like go against things that you know. Yeah. And the way to harmonize like a Arab Oriental scales is weird. The way they harmonizing it, it's hard to understand. It's hard for the brain to adjust it, but it's fresh, and it's, I don't know.
0: It's rather like hearing somebody speaking in an accent that you're not familiar with. For the first time, and it can be hard to concentrate because this is something completely different from anything you'd ever heard. But then after repeated meetings with that same person, now you can understand them because your brain is kind of adjusted to the sound of their voice and the sound of the accent. I guess that's true with musical accents too.
1: It's kind of like I have another metaphor, like when you're walking, you know, I don't know, your body know the gap between your legs and the floor or the height. And then suddenly you walk and it's not, you're not walking on, it's not safe for you to walk, kind of feeling.
0: Yes.
1: Just like, you know that you're not going to fall, but it sound, wow.
0: Yes.
1: It's like there's, I don't know, Roland has it. It's like special organs. For oriental music, so you can change the scales to like quarter of tones,
0: nice.
1: And it's like the brain is like it's fresh, amazing, but scary. I don't know.
0: Yes.
1: So I'm flirting with it now.
0: Yeah, so you're very much into, I suppose we'd call that world music, wouldn't we?
1: I'm for everything with good melody and good. I don't know. Something must catch me inside. It's not like some world music I can't stand. Like I don't know some world music.
0: I understand.
1: I can handle only 2 minutes of it, but like when it's good and interesting, yeah. You know, for example, in Georgian music, then it's not even not even quarter of tones. It's like they call it microtunes, and they used to sing it in choirs with many vocals. Then it's like kind of disappeared in the when there is few vocals. And a friend of mine is like kind of like he's Georgian, but now he's a teacher in Berklee College of Music, so he played it as solo, and he need to adjust the instrument to play in those scales. And when you hear it, it's so hard to hear it. It's brilliant, but it's hard. But those things are kind of like make your brain, music brain, I don't know, walk. And suddenly work, because most of the song that you hear, let's face it, we don't have to work, you know, like.
0: No, we don't. No, that's the difference between cultures, I suppose, isn't it? Where your brain is used to a certain cultural style, and now your brain is trying to accommodate alongside that style a completely different one, or one that's just different enough to give you problems listening to it.
1: I will send you the link. Like, the, if you manage to hear this, he made an album. It's called, like, I think he did his master in Berkeley about the Georgian scales, because it was never written before as a music theory. If you manage to hear the whole album, you'll get a prize. And I say this as a good thing. Like, it's a brave album. It's like, you just like, what's happening? And then when you realize it's not mistakes. It's like really interesting things happening here.
0: Yes.
1: I will send you. It's kind of like do it song by song. Don't.
0: Yes, I understand where you're coming from. Thank you very much. yes, that's something to anticipate then in the nearest future. But for the moment, we're just going to stick with substance use disorder, and hope that that. Gives its message to the people that you're intending to reach.
1: Thank you. It's like, you know, I think that most of us are suffering from addiction for something. I go there from like, I wrote it in the phase that I cut gluten and sugar for my...
0: Yes.
1: I quit cigarettes and I came back to cigarettes. But like, what I'm saying here in the song that I'm addictive to her. Although she's amazing, but she's not good. She's like, for me. So it's kind of like, it's about being an addict to things that you don't think you not need to be. You think it's okay to be, you're not realize that you're addict to them.
0: Yeah.
1: And you realize, you say, no, but she's good, but she's not. You know, it's like, it's not, even if she does, she's good, don't be addict to her. You know, it's kind of like.
0: Yes, yes. I'm with you.
1: Yeah.
0: Yes, I understand entirely what you're saying. Yes, it can sound, it's a few minutes, what's they say about overeating? It can be a few minutes on the lips, but a lot longer on the hips.
1: Yeah.
0: It's that sort of an idea, isn't it, really? Food is good for you, but be careful if you have too much of the wrong sort of food. Yes, so there you go. Substance Use Disorder is the track. S-U-D star is the title of the track, isn't it? Addy, so thank you very much indeed for spending a few more moments with us, explaining that to our listeners. Would you like to introduce the track, please, before you go?
1: Why not? SUD Star, hear it and try to find where in your life you've been addicted to something that you thought is good.
0: There's a message there, you know.
1: Yeah.
0: There is a message. There is a message. Addy, thanks ever so much for your time. Appreciate it, given the circumstances that you're in. And I hope your creative juices keep producing.
1: You know, my friends from the other side of this conflict used to laugh when they needed to stay at home, that when they have to stay at home, kind of, it's a funny word to use in the situation, like curfew, but it's not curfew, it's like brutal curfew. But they said that, like, when we don't have time in curfew, we make it, when we have spare time in curfew, we make kids. That was their joke.
0: Mm.
1: So in my curfew, trying to do music.
0: Exactly. Well, thank you very much. All the best. Keep well.
1: Thank you. Thank you.
0: Keep well, keep safe. And
1: thank you very much.
0: And keep addicted to music.
1: Exactly. That's the most important.
0: That's the best one.
1: Thank you.
0: All the best, then, Addy.
1: All the best. Thank you very much. Have a nice day. Bye-bye.
0: Thank you. Bye-bye.

0: toxins.
1: So thank you to Addy Madanis for telling us all about SUD, Substance Use Disorder Star, was the title of the track, SUD Star. Now, he has been likened, as indeed has Ian Wills, who is our next guest, to Ian Jury and the Blockheads. So let's hear Hit Me With Your Rhythm Stick.

Eskimo, Arapaho, move their body to and fro. 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

dock of Tiger Bay, on the road to Mandalay, from Bombay to Santa Fe, over the hills.

Ian Jury and the Blockheads with Hit Me With Your Rhythms. Well, now, Ian Wills has been likened to the Ian Jury of the 21st century, quite an accolade, really. So, what we'll do, we'll just play a part of the track that was my first introduction to Ian Wills. It's not the whole track, but it's a good portion of it. The track is called Iceberg, and then we'll have our conversation together with Ian and listen to that single Newton's Law.

0: Ian, thanks very much for having a chat with us again. You're there in Arizona. I'm here in the UK in Warwickshire, leafy Warwickshire, and we were just comparing notes about the temperature. And I think you'd sooner be here, or would I sooner be there? I'm not too sure, to be honest.
1: 50-50.
0: 50-50 is about it, isn't it? Really, isn't it? Yeah. And we're talking, going to be talking Newton's Law, which is your latest track of your new album that's coming out later on, I think, isn't it?
1: Yes.
0: That's why I wrote this song. Is that what the title of the track
1: That's
0: on?
1: the name, that's the title of the album, yeah.
0: See, it's all there. And I know that people will be aware of you from, your music and your reputation. But I guess you look back over certain aspects of your early childhood, and would you relive? Would you like to relive them, or would you do it differently? Wouldn't you?
1: I thought that the other day. I think if you if I took the path of not reliving, I
0: Yes.
1: don't think I'd be the person that I am today.
0: You wouldn't have
1: And
0: much.
1: so
0: You wouldn't
1: therefore,
0: have
1: I
0: much to
1: can't
0: write.
1: take that.
0: Yeah, you wouldn't have much to write about, would you?
1: I wouldn't, and you wouldn't have the same motivations and the same
0: No.
1: feelings and emotions.
0: Yes.
1: You'd be
0: Yeah.
1: a different person.
0: You would, I guess. Not that we're encouraging people to go take the same tracks you did,
1: No.
0: of course. But I understand where you're coming from. I mean, it must have been great fun super gluing car doors. No.
1: Well, so Peter, I reconnected with there's a couple of teachers at the time when I was at school, and I reconnected with them both in recent part of my life, and they remember me far more than I remember myself.
0: Right.
1: And earlier this year, I'd promised them for a long time to come that we come to our house in England, and I would do them a lunch and do an acoustic set for them. And the great thing about that for me was that the feeling of repayment
0: Yes.
1: for my sins, for my behavior, for my disregard, it felt amazing. And I felt for the first time in a long time that I was starting to balance those books.
0: Right. Okay. So the debit column was kind of getting less, and the credit column was sort of like catching up.
1: Was catching up a little bit, yeah.
0: Yes. And how did they react?
1: Oh, so in being honest in this conversation,
0: Yes.
1: my friend Danny came to see me the first time perform live, after we reconnected and everything else, he said to me as I came off stage, my two eldest daughters were there, and he saw the girls and everything, and he said, "Ian, none of this makes any sense to me." And then he said, "I think I've got it." He said, "I went to this very tough school called Carshorton High." He said, "Your Carshorton High is Stephen Hawking's," because it was black.
0: Yes.
1: And we joked and we laughed, and we became very good friends. And he recall he as I say he recalls me far better than I can recall myself.
0: Yes.
1: But he always recounts this story of when I had my gardening business, and I went to the school, and I'd written this poem, and I wanted to show it to him. And I was 22 years of age, and
0: Yes.
1: I was a little bit of arrogance in my stride and confidence in my stride. And I was also said that I wanted to give, there's a chance I could give anybody my age a job because I needed a couple of labourers.
0: Yes.
1: And he was very honest, and he said to me, "And I always used to think that your gardening business was just a cover for you to go and burgle high-end houses." Right?
0: Yes.
1: So that was the. And so to be where we are, and to have, for them to have so much love and respect for me, so I don't think I could ever, I wouldn't change it because
0: No.
1: it wouldn't be me.
0: No. It's given you that kind of extra motivation, hasn't it?
1: Yes.
0: And your lyrics, and therefore your songs and your performances, become much more kind of emotionally connected.
1: Completely.
0: Yes.
1: And driven by that.
0: Driven, yeah, that's an amazing story, really. And of course, you've survived. I suppose I use the term advisedly, but if you've been shooting heroin in your ankles to kind of hide the marks and cover them with your socks, you wouldn't recommend that for anybody, would you?
1: No, I wouldn't, and I certainly wouldn't advocate any of what I've done. You know, my children have grown up in a very different environment. But Danny and my other, the other friend Gareth, who, so Danny went from being an English teacher to a chief executive of 12 academies. And Gareth State was at Carshalton when I was there, and until he retired, he became the headmaster. And the thousands and thousands and thousands of children that went through their custody and care and everything else, the wonderful thing for me is that they remembered me. But, you know, obviously they remembered me because I was particularly in this particular mainstream of something else. But Gareth in particular is so proud of me. You know, he's in his 80s now, and he's so proud of me to embrace me and to see what I've achieved, not in terms of possessions or anything else, but to achieve in as a human being, and achieved as an artist, as a poet, as a storyteller.
0: And I remember reading through the material that you've been back into the school, haven't you, and given various talks and so on. And you made some comment about Shakespeare. If his plays were written in sort of current parlance, they wouldn't get played.
1: They wouldn't get played. They wouldn't be allowed in the school, especially in this society. They wouldn't even cross the threshold of a paper boy.
0: No, exactly, because they are quite, what shall we say? They were life, weren't they?
1: They were life, and so I th that reference that you're to, I took great pride in that day, Peter, because I connected with a whole group of people who really were people whose attention was hard to capture. And those young kids came up to me and talked to me and were wanting me to sign things for them, and listening to the music and everything else. It was true wonderment for me. And I've never forgot those times.
0: I know. So, education, you've had a share in helping others, and also been helped by others, maybe not realizing quite so much until kind of later on in your life.
1: Yes.
0: That's, yeah, education is never wasted, is it?
1: No, you know, I've always said that if you've got a book and you read it, it's going to be flawed in some way because it's written by a human being. Right? So you can take any book, you want to talk any book whatsoever. So what you need to do is that you need to go and write your own book. Live your life and experience those things, feel those things, feel those emotions. Then I think you're better informed to be able to go back to those books that you've read and see what where that where there is a connection, where there's a disconnection. And what I like about my music, it seems to me that people who listen to it do find something within the structure of each song or poem or story, a connection.
0: In fact, without that connection, there's no song, is there?
1: There isn't. There's nothing. What you can talk about?
0: It's rather like you can play the dots, as some would say, to speaking of the music. But if there's no emotional input as you're playing the dots, then the dots are meaningless, aren't
1: They're completely meaningless.
0: they? Yes. Yeah.
1: And what? You know, from a musical point of view, with me with these songs, you know, I've written all these songs, and I taught myself how to play guitar in a particularly way where I invented, created my own tunings, found my own way to play those tunings and those songs, and that lifted me into the environment where musicians were far more gifted and skilled than I am, but they felt what I was doing. And felt inspired by what I was doing to inspire them to do what they do amazingly.
0: It's quite interesting, isn't it? Self being self-taught. That's another that's another thing. I often thought about that myself. My cousin used to say to me, said, I'll teach you how to play guitar, he said. He said, but you've got to learn how to bend you bend your fingers across the fret and hold the strings down. And I've got little short fingers, you see. So that doesn't kind of help. You know, so I thought,
1: Oh.
0: I don't really think I'm going to go through the pain barrier just for that. I would have to have found a way to do it without it causing me any, you know, lasting hand problems,
1: Which
0: you
1: is what I did.
0: know.
1: Which is what I did. So when I finished that first album and the band split, so here I am just stuck with all these ideas in my head, can't get them out. And in the process of doing the second album with Sean, Tom McRae was in the studio, and because he did Lipstick for me, or with me, and I picked up his guitar. It was completely a different tuning, but I could make a sound. With, as you can see, my fingers are really like yours. Okay, so then I thought, well, that's interesting. So I went home and I wrote down his tuning. I went home and I thought, I'm not going to copy this. I'm going to create my own thing out of this. One thing led to another, led to another, and led to another. And so then I was able to write and perform and play live these songs in my own way by the way that I've structured the tunings and how I'm playing it.
0: Yes.
1: It's because I'm very rarely do I use three fingers. Most of it's two fingers or one finger, but because of the way I've tuned a guitar or the way that I'm using the capos and everything else, I'm able
0: Yes.
1: to play very well.
0: Yes. And people would think he's a good guitarist.
1: That's why Danny said none of this makes any sense.
0: Yes, exactly. So we've spoken about you know your past and the present, and I was just having a little think about your own health issues as well, which are partly well, it's because of the past, isn't it? And more recently, you've had serious things with prostate. Is it prostate cancer? Was it?
1: I got prostate cancer, and then I was meant to have a radical prostatectomy, and in that process, I had to have a scan on my liver as a matter of protocol. Now, 30 odd years ago, I was diagnosed with alcoholic liver disease. So, in my early 30s, I haven't had, this year will be 31 years since I had a drink of alcohol. And the irony then being is that sort of I got diagnosed with non-alcoholic liver disease, and that is now cirrhosis of the liver. So you got struggles, you got challenges. So, but that and then in making this album in last July, I ended up early when we started pre-production. I had this awful UTI, which was caused by the liver being immune suppressed, the prostate, and then so that was like a really really difficult moment in March and April of last year, and then in the middle of finishing this album in July, I got sepsis,
0: Oh, lovely.
1: and so those all those challenges made my life more difficult than I wanted it to be, if I'm honest.
0: But here we are.
1: But we're here, we're into May this year. And sort of one of the things that I do struggle with a lot still is I have really chronic arthritic flares,
0: All right.
1: because being immune suppressed for the psoriatic arthritis, it's hard. So but you find a balance.
0: You realize your limitations and don't worry too much about other people's expectations.
1: No, I don't. You're absolutely right. Now, I've got last year was a real education point for me, because you've just nailed it. I no longer worry about what other people's expectations are of me, because I know that I know every day I'm going to be feeling different. And every day the pain, the constant pain, the challenges of that. You try to lift your spirits and not drag anybody else down.
0: So songwriting is almost like a therapy for you then.
1: It is. I said to my wife the other day that the truest form of myself is when I'm writing. I think that's the cleanest I can be as a human being.
0: And you know, you're referred to as the injury of the 21st century, I think.
1: Yeah, that was always a great honor. And when the Times said that, I was in awe of myself, because I was like, really? I never even. You get accolades or recognition far beyond what your expectation of yourself is. On this new album, the guys that I worked on with the album, they have been extremely supportive and likened me in a different way to, for instance, Nick Drake,
0: Yes.
1: Leonard Cohen,
0: Yes.
1: which is, great names to even think of being near me.
0: Yeah. You'll be performing Alleluia then at some point.
1: I don't think I'll ever go down that street. It's funny, I've never been able to sing anybody else's songs.
0: No. Well, of course, your own songs mean so much to you, don't they? Because
1: They do,
0: that's all born of your own feelings.
1: and it's hard to sing, it's hard to sing somebody else's music when you feel so passionate about your own.
0: Yes.
1: And I never understood that before. You sort of like you think, well, why? So when great artists do a cover, it's taken them a lot of thought and process about doing that.
0: Yes. So here we have then Newton's law. So tell us the thinking behind that.
1: Well, it was a combination of everything. There was a story I read again. We read them every day, but a young kid had died, and it led me to thinking, like, no matter what you try to do in your life to do right, you can't stop the inevitability, and you can't balance saving a young life in exchange for an old life, and that Newton's law, the whole theory of physics, is that you can't stop the inevitability.
0: Yeah, and of course the thing about Newton's law is, the law of gravity: what goes up must come down.
1: Yeah, and that's exactly that. It's that. So no matter how good you live your life, there's always going to be something that's going to happen bad.
0: Yes.
1: And we're all born with one certainty that we're going to die, but we all hope for longevity,
0: Yes.
1: and we don't want to die a young death. We don't want to die a brutal death. We want to die a peaceful time.
0: Yes.
1: And then you meet all these people who's suffering, and so then I thought about that. You see these young lives get snuffed out, and it affects you.
0: Of course.
1: And that's what Newton's law. That was the original, not motivation or inspiration. I think the core value of what I was trying to express.
0: Yes. Well, you've expressed it.
1: Thank you.
0: You've expressed it. There's lots of other songs what you have wrote as well, aren't there, on the album. So how many tracks will be on the album?
1: The album is 12. The album is called That's Why I Wrote This Song.
0: Yes.
1: The band, I was very lucky with this sort of version six of The Willing,
0: Yes.
1: that they'd done three songs with me on the last album, on Another Long Week, but we had never, they're all done remotely.
0: Yes.
1: So we'd never got into the studio, never felt each other's embraces and talked to each about our families or our worries, our concerns. So it was wonderful to get into the studio together. And Aj pulled us all in together, and the energy was amazing and is amazing.
0: Yes.
1: And what I love most about that process is that each one of them has continuously talks to me and say, when are we performing live? Please remember that, for instance, Simon, who's on drums, he's in Squeeze. So they're touring America in, I think they're doing stuff in August and September, and then their Squeeze are doing November, December. So I know we can do something in July, and I know something we can do something in October. So we're trying to make all those things work out. And Donnie, who did all the guitars, I think he's was been touring with Imelda May, but I don't think he's doing anything with Imelda at the moment. So he's keen to, so that spirit of a brotherhood of a band,
0: Yes.
1: for the first time in a long time for
0: Yes.
1: me,
0: Yes.
1: it's so exciting.
0: Yes. Well, they're all very willing, aren't they?
1: That's, I always thought about that, Wills and the Willing, and it took me back to that very first incarnation of a band when I came up with the idea that they're willing to do it with me, and so it's grown in its integrity, the Willing, and the
0: Yes.
1: Willing becomes those who want to work on that album, those it's on each album, and
0: Yes.
1: so this incarnation of the Willing is amazing. And I look forward to being on stage with them.
0: Yeah, and of course, if I was anywhere near where you are, not at the moment, to Arizona, but I would welcome the opportunity to be a winning backing vocalist, maybe, or play the triangle or the
1: Or
0: cymbal,
1: do something, yeah.
0: do something. That would be fabulous. So folk can look at your website then to see any gigs and things that you're going to be doing.
1: Yeah, see, if you go willsandthewilling.com, it's all up there. At the moment, there's the album title up there. There's a cover up there of the new album. Brendan's done all the on these 12 songs. Brendan Taylor, who was in the original Willing 20 years ago, first of all, he's an amazing musician. He can play a toothbrush and make it sound amazing. But he's also an amazing artist,
0: Yes.
1: and he's done various covers for the singles. So this time round, I reached out to Brendan and I asked him if he would consider doing the artwork for each song and the album cover. But so what we agreed was, I would send him the 12 tracks, whatever inspired him from each track, that was it, carved in stone. But on the album cover, I would give him my ideas and then he would artistically interpret that.
0: Yes.
1: And anybody who does look at the cover of That's Why I Wrote This Song, it's got Brendan's. Yeah, I was very inspired by Woody Guthrie as my core. He said to me, what is the light that switched on in my life? It was James Baldwin, Salinger, Guthrie. They were the things that inspired me when I didn't understand the white noises in my head. And so I said to Brendan, this is the sixth album. This is my sixth album in 20 years. And so the idea that I had was me leaning against a tree. Brendan drew it amazingly. But in the roots of the tree is the anthology of the last five albums. So if you look at the artwork, you'll see each root has got the album title.
0: Got it.
1: And that then brings us into this tree.
0: Yes.
1: And so he's the beauty of what he's drawn is stunning. And what really is amazing, he's done all the drawings are on an iPad.
0: There you go.
1: And it's just beautiful. So everything about this album is feeling amazing.
0: Yes. And of course, the current album, sixth. It's 20 years since your first,
1: Yeah.
0: is the culmination of all those previous ones,
1: It
0: isn't it,
1: is.
0: really? Because we are now what we have read, done, heard in the last 10, 20, 30 years,
1: Yes.
0: or however long we go back. So this is really like bringing us up to date then, Ian.
1: It is, and the last I haven't got the sorted out the running order of the album yet. The first track is called Ferrari Blonde. That is what I've got in my head, and the last track is called Let's Keep Today for Ourselves. Now that is just me, a guitar, me playing the guitar. There was nobody else. It was just me. I think that's my most exposed,
0: Yes.
1: because I'm not a great guitar player. But that Brendan, when I sent Brendan, when I wrote that, I sent it to him and he called me up. He said, mate, can I tell you something? He said, whatever you do, you need to not let anybody else play that song except you acoustically. The tuning, the structure, it is beautiful. And so I took that and thought, you know what? If Brendan's telling me to do that, I'm listening.
0: Yes.
1: So I asked when we finished with Adge, and I said to him, look, I want to make this. He said, you just mic me up, and what you hear is probably the second take. And then Adge in this did the harmonica over it. So it's just me on the guitar and Adge on harmonica. There will be some little harmonies or something. Rory's mixing it as we speak,
0: Yes.
1: but it's me that my most exposed and most vulnerable.
0: Look forward to hearing that then, Ian. And when's the album coming out?
1: Well, the plan I think is late summer, early autumn.
0: Okay.
1: I don't want to give it away too early.
0: No, of course not.
1: But Newton's Law's out. The second single will come out, maybe the third single, and then the album.
0: Yep, got you.
1: Michael, is our sort of mutual friend. 8 years ago, when I wrote Mercy's Door, Mike always believes that it's a song that should have happened. It hasn't happened. But on that track, everyone's listening, is Moyen Brennan, who recently passed away. And I was blessed that the Jarvis family welcomed me into their home. We recorded that together, Moya and I. And so I am feeling that maybe it's Mike has encouraged me to sort of re-release it for Christmas, because it is a Christmas song. Well, it's a song for all year, but it's got that feel to it. So I don't know how or what I'm going to do, but I'm certainly going to release the first three albums of first sorry first three singles off the new album, and then make a decision
0: Later on.
1: in that time frame.
0: Excellent. Excellent. Ian, as ever, a privilege and honor to speak with you. I do hope that at some point we actually do meet in the flesh. That would be even
1: It'd
0: better.
1: be wonderful.
0: Yeah, and I wish you continued health,
1: Thank you, and you.
0: and that may all your problems be manageable.
1: They are. Thank you,
0: Yes.
1: Peter, and for you.
0: Yeah.
1: And I hope that the rest of the year is kind to you. And hopefully, we talk when we release the next single.
0: Exactly. I hope that we do and can. Yep.
1: Well, thank you, Peter.
0: Ian, thank you very much indeed. All the best to you and yours, and see you next
1: Nice
0: time.
1: to you. Yeah, lots of love, mate. Take care.

Well, a warm thank you to Ian Wills. Thank you very much, Ian, for taking the time to speak with us from Arizona on the latest track and the album that's forthcoming. That's why I wrote this song, is the title, and that's the working title, and presumably the actual title. So we should look forward to that in due course. Thank you to Madonna's, and thank you to Motel Sundown, Naomi Campbell, Karen Turley, and Bobby Johnson. And to you, ladies and gentlemen, for stopping along and listening to this edition of In the Cooler. I do hope that you'll join me again. We have a platform you're listening on. You could be listening on Mixcloud, of course, mixcloud.com, peter-lewis15, where you'll find this in due course, and previous up until now. So till then, until we meet next time, Peter Lewis wishing you well, and hopefully we'll see you here next time for another edition of In the Cooler. Bye for now.

is Alana Miles, and this was called Black Velvet. The question is this song about Elvis Presley? Well, have a listen to the lyrics and see if you can find it.

0: The song is a paean to Elvis Presley, whose portrait was often painted on black velvet, and who used a hair dye named Black Velvet. Co-writer Christopher Ward, who was Miles' then-boyfriend, was inspired on a bus full of Elvis fans riding to Memphis attending the 10th anniversary vigil at Graceland, in 1987.
1: She knows everything, that lady, didn't she?

Igun. These songs make me remember to when I were a lad. This DJ plays them oldies just like they used to be. Très bien. Here, put kettle on, mother.

0: just listened to Dan the Juniors, and that was called Twist in USA. Better known Dan the Juniors for playing at the Hop, if you remember that one. He sounded it in there as well. It's got that little bit of a at the Hop with it, hasn't it? Right, let's move on with something else. First of all, just let you know who I am.
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1: And as we move on with this one, it's Amy Stewart and Knock on Wood. Revamped again. Loads of people have revamped it, but this one is a good one from the 70s.

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Kings of Leon have done a cover of Robin's version, and also Callum Scott has done. So the people who've covered it is Robin, then Kings of Leon, then Callum Scott. And which one did they have the biggest hit? I think it was Callum Scott, but Robin's is the better version. The second one is, in my eyes, Kings of Leon. Callum Scott is third in my eyes, but a lot of people think it's the top one.

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What we're gonna do right here is go back. Way back. Back into time.

0: Yeah, that was Billy May, and that one's from 1956. Like the jingle said, let's go back, way back, back in time. And we did do 1956 for that one, with the theme from The Man with the Golden Arm. Right? Bit of a Bond one, isn't it? Bond so far back? Yeah? What? Bond didn't start so back in 56, did he? I don't know. No. What about then? Trust me. I wasn't even thought of. Eh? No. I wish they but this came on as I thought they hadn't bothered with me in the first place. Anyway, never mind. Let's crack up with some more memorable moments with me, Mr. G.
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0: Let's move on with this one from Big House, and it's called Dollar in My Pocket. I could do with a couple of quid. Like

0: That's just a classic song, isn't it? Ike Tina Turner and the River Deep Mountain High.
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0: this one from McDaniel and John Holtz, and she's gone. Don't know where she's gone, but she's just gone.
1: By gum, these songs make me remember to an hour, lad.

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0: say, Les.
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1: Well, how do you know he's a police dog?
0: 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Though my old man's a dustman, he's got an heart of gold. 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We said, here, hang on, Dad, you're getting past your prime. 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I say, I say, I say. My dustbin's full of lilies.
1: Well,

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1: Now, this song, I just don't know why he didn't release this song. He's only ever had one big hit in the UK. He's massive in Australia. But why the heck did John Farnham make this song in the charts? Why didn't he release it over here? He might have released it in Australia, but I'm not 100% certain. But I think it would have been a massive hit over here. This one's called Lifted Up by Angels. He's singing with Lisa Edwards on this one. So have a listen to it. And again, get the Kleenex out.

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0: It Locked with Mr. G.
1: You've heard about the Liverpool anthem, haven't you? 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

0: Yeah, that was Billy May, and that one's from 1956. Like the jingle said, let's go back, way back, back in time. And we did do 1956 for that one, with the theme from The Man with the Golden Arm. Right? Bit of a Bond one, isn't it? Bond so far back? Yeah? What? Bond didn't start so back in 56, did he? I don't know. What about then? Trust me. I wasn't even thought of. Eh? No. I wish they but they came on as I thought they hadn't bothered with me in the first place. Anyway, never mind. Let's crack up with some more memorable moments with me, Mr. G.
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0: just listened to Danny and the Juniors, and that was called Twisting USA. Better known Danny and the Juniors for playing at the Hop, if you remember that one. You sounded it in there as well. It's got that little bit of a at the Hop with it, hasn't it? Right, let's move on with something else. First of all, just let you know who I am.
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1: Temperatures are continuing to soar across the UK this bank holiday, with parts of the country set for their hottest May on record. Our reporter Johnny Holmes has more.
2: Today is set to be the hottest bank holiday ever, with historic temperatures of around 34 degrees Celsius forecast for London and the South East. It follows the UK's hottest May Day in nearly 80 years, after 32.3 degrees Celsius was recorded at Kew Gardens yesterday. The Met Office says temperatures close to 35 degrees in May are extremely rare and pretty historic, with heatwave conditions already declared in parts of England.
1: A body has been recovered from a lake in Lincoln following a search for a missing teenage boy. Emergency services were called to Swanholme Lakes yesterday afternoon after 15-year-old Declan Sawyer got into difficulty in the water. Lincolnshire Police say the boy's family have been informed and are being supported. The RNLI are reminding us to stay safe around water as the heatwave continues. Emma Seward Adams is their spokesperson.
3: Over 50% of people that end up in the water don't expect to get in the water. And the coastal waters around the UK average around 12 degrees centigrade and certainly below 15 degrees, which is what triggers cold water shock.
1: The government's being urged to turbocharge support for young people amid claims of a crisis they face finding jobs. The TUC has published analysis showing more than one in four people aged 24 in England do not have a level 2 English and maths qualification. Its General Secretary, Paul Nowak, says too many young people are stuck out of work for extended periods, which then lowers their long-term prospects. And two brothers from Wrexham are preparing to carry a 25-kilogram sack of potatoes on a 57-mile walk to raise money for prostate cancer research. Harvey and Jack Jones will trek from their family potato business to a chip shop in Barmouth later this week, hoping to complete the challenge without sleep. They're taking on the fundraiser after their father Peter was successfully treated for prostate cancer. That's the latest from Radio News Hub. I'm Ben Monsey.
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1: Temperatures will quickly rise across England and Wales today, turning very hot for many with strong sunshine and light winds. Cloudier and fresher across northern Scotland, highs of 34 degrees.
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7: Girls Aloud star Nicola Roberts has announced the arrival of her first child with footballer Mitch Hahn, saying it's heaven on earth with her baby girl. The 40-year-old singer had revealed on Christmas Day last year that she was 5 months pregnant. She's now shared a series of photos with the newborn in a celebratory post on Instagram, including one comparing the size of their hands. Older women are overdue for centre stage on screen, Dame Emma Thompson says. New research suggests that more of the UK's top films in recent years featured a lead male actor called Chris than a female protagonist over the age of 60. The same analysis found that films were four times more likely to have a talking animal in the lead role than a woman older than 60. Dame Emma, an Oscar-winning actress who's now aged 67, said older women are compelling, relatable and interesting. And Shakira says she has no space or time for romance. She's told a newspaper she feels she's at the peak of her career, having just released the official song for the World Cup. Disappointing news for very many of us.

way to start a bank holiday weekend. Well, end of a bank holiday weekend, I guess. Good morning, it is Bank Holiday Monday. Hope you're all well. Hope you had the last couple of days. I know a couple of you, or at least one of you, that had a right banging weekend, and I'm assuming it's on the very dark and coffee this morning to get through the rest of the day. I promised I won't shout. Tommy, I will whisper, okay? I will whisper. Can you hear me okay? Is that all right? A little bit of a whisper. Anyway, this morning we kicked off with the Andy Williams, the music to watch girls go by. And there you go with the Bay City Rollers and Summer Love Sensation. We got a few summery songs coming your way today. As the sun is out, and it's going to be a corker. I was just looking at the current temperature. As it stands right at this moment, we're on 50. Oh, no, it's just jumped. We're on 16 Celsius already, and it is only, what, 11 minutes, coming up 12 minutes past 7? Good grief. Let's enjoy the summer hits in the end of May, really. Make the most of it, I think. We've got it for the week, which is always a bonus. Right, so Bill Withers right now. Bit of a lovely day, and then a bit of the Bonzo Dog Doodah.

Benzo Doodah Dog Band. What a strange name for a group. Oh, of course, I'm an urban cowboy, of course. Before that, Bill Withers, of course, and it is a lovely day, as I said. Current temperature right now where I am, and it is only, what, 17? Coming up to 18 minutes past 8. It is like 16 Celsius already. And it's due to top in some parts of the country 35 to 36 degrees. Around me, is around about, it's going to be maximing out, I believe, at about 30, which is still warm. It is really warm. And I was just looking at the current forecast over in Mauritius, and we are actually warmer than Mauritius. All I'm missing is my swimming pool. That's all I'm missing. I suppose I could get a kitchen bowl in the sink and put some cold water in it and put my feet in that. That'd be quite nice. That would be rather nice, wouldn't it? Anyway, we've got a cracking show for you lined up this morning with some absolute corkers of hits, keeping it with a sort of a summery feel. And of course, my new record of the week as well from the fabulous Abel, which we played exclusively for the first time on Thursday's show.

You never can tell before that Bruce Chanel and Hey Baby. Before that Bobby B and a little bouncing rubber ball. Good morning this morning to Dave Doherty. Ward 44 at Darlington Memorial Hospital. Hence why he's up so early this morning. It's the bed bath, isn't it? They come round and start giving you a bed bath in the morning, David. I'm sure that's the case. That's why you're up and perky this morning. Good morning to everyone else this morning. Thanks for some of the temperatures ranging from 14 up in the Blackpool area, 13 in other places. And as I said, it's 16 right here where I am this morning. What's the current temperature where you are? David, you don't need to answer this because I know it'll be about 97 because you're in a hospital ward. And they're never cool, are they? They're always so hot in hospitals. A few years ago when I was in having some surgery, my goodness gracious, I couldn't wait to leave. Well, to be perfectly honest, after a few days I escaped, but that's just another story. Right, let's head over to Vegas with Elvis and Viva La Vegas.

the Edwin Hawkins Singers, released in 1969. And Oh Happy Day, but originally written back in the 18th century as a hymn by the English theologian Philip Doddridge. And of course it was used in the, Sister Act movies as well. Got to number one in the USA, number two in the UK, and number one in several European countries, including France and Germany. It also won a Grammy Award back in 1970 as well for the best gospel performance. There you go. You get the facts from me as well sometimes. You never know. Right, how about from Oh Happy Days to Son of a Preacher Man? Why not? It's Dusty Springfield.

I do love that song. Jackie Lee, White Horses with Dusty Springfield, Son of a Preacher Man. Coming up to 20 minutes to 8. Now, back in 1975, on this very day, the 25th of May, a budgie named Sparkle Williams from Newcastle upon Tyne became a celebrity. He could say over 500 words and sing Take a Pair of Sparkling Eyes. He even released a record. The BBC called him the most talkative bird in Britain. Oh, I've met a few talkative birds. They do go on. They really do. Also on this very day in 79, a man from Essex tried to break the world record for the longest time spent sitting in a bath. He lasted 98 hours, but then had to be helped out because his skin had gone completely wrinkly and he couldn't walk properly. Well, that would be explained because they forgot to keep reheating the water, I guess. That might have been the reason. But that's why I said to David, you know, having a bed bath in hospital is always a good thing, isn't it? They come along and scrub your bits, as they say. Right, play this especially for Caroline down in Clacton. This is Neil Diamond. And you know what, Caroline? Sweet Caroline.

I'm playing that one for Caroline this morning. Good morning, Caroline. Hope you had a good weekend as well. Were you down at the seaside? Well, you live at the seaside, but were you down there? Drinking the iced coffees. But there we go, Neil Diamond tweet, Caroline. So now, apparently, Tommy says that's a Benidorm anthem. And we will be revealing the answer this week on Friday, who's won the trip to the 70s, 80s and 90s festival in Benidorm, of course. That will be revealed on Friday if you've entered the competition. I will give you the question a couple more times this week and a little bit later this morning as well with your last chance to enter that competition. Right now, another amazing voice from the bus driver from the East End, it's Mr. Matt Monro. And from an absolutely corking movie as well, this is Born Free. We'll follow that with some Sam Cooker.

Before that, Matt Monro, of course, Born Free. Now, looking at some of the other things that happened on this day back in 1968, two British criminals tried to rob a bank in London. They spent weeks and weeks planning, then forgot to bring bags to put the money in. They ended up stuffing the cash down their trousers and shirts. They were caught a few streets away, looking a little bit like they'd swallowed footballs. Yeah. And then they got banged up, I guess, at the end of the day. Now, we're just checking back on David, just seeing if it's Dr. Kildare or Dr. Nookie that's been looking after him in hospital while he's been there. And maybe Nurse Plenty as well. Oh, another clorker. Yeah, I love this song. Sitting on the Dock of the Bay. It's Mr. Otis Redding.

Stone Ponies and Linda Ronstadt, of course. Different Drum before that, Otis Redding. Sitting on the Dock of the Bay before that, of course, Sam Cooke, Wonderful World. Just about taking us out of 60s and 70s list, Bank Holiday Monday. Two more to play up to the news at 8 o'clock. We'll go with a bit of Terry Dactyl and the Dinosaurs, Seaside Shuffle, and then the Rolling Stones with Jumping Jack Flash. And I will see you after the news at 8 o'clock.

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2: Temperatures are continuing to soar across the UK this bank holiday, with parts of the country set for their hottest May on record. Our reporter Johnny Holmes has more.
3: Today is set to be the hottest bank holiday ever, with historic temperatures of around 34 degrees Celsius forecast for London and the South East. It follows the UK's hottest May Day in nearly 80 years, after 32.3 degrees Celsius was recorded at Kew Gardens yesterday. The Met Office says temperatures close to 35 degrees in May are extremely rare and pretty historic, with heatwave conditions already declared in parts of England.
2: Police have confirmed a body has been found in the search for a missing teenage boy in Lincoln. Emergency services were called to Swanholme Lakes yesterday afternoon after 15-year-old Declan Sawyer got into difficulty in the water. Lincolnshire police say specialist dive teams later recovered a body from the lake and officers are supporting Declan's family. Meanwhile, the RNLI is highlighting what to do if you do get into trouble. Their float to live technique involves tilting your head back, relaxing and moving your arms and legs. Emma Seward Adams is from their water safety team.
4: Practice it in a safe and supervised environment, like your local swimming pool, for example, so that should you ever have to use it, you've had a good chance to practice it. And we obviously hope that nobody else does have to use it. But we know it works.
2: Researchers say private school financial support is still failing to reach many less well-off families. A University College London study found 30% of bursaries and scholarships are awarded to high-income households, despite elite schools saying they want to improve access. The report also found rising school fees have reduced the impact of grants, with average awards now covering just over a quarter of costs. And Kimi Antonelli has extended his Formula One championship lead after winning a dramatic Canadian Grand Prix for Mercedes. The Italian battled teammate George Russell through a chaotic opening half of the race. That's the latest from Radio News Hub. I'm Ben Monse.
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2: Temperatures will quickly rise across England and Wales today, turning very hot for many with strong sunshine and light winds. Cloudier and fresher across northern Scotland, highs of 34 degrees.
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9: Girls Aloud star Nicola Roberts has announced the arrival of her first child with footballer Mitch Hahn, saying it's heaven on earth with her baby girl. The 40-year-old singer had revealed on Christmas Day last year that she was 5 months pregnant. She's now shared a series of photos with the newborn in a celebratory post on Instagram, including one comparing the size of their hands. Older women are overdue for centre stage on screen, Dame Emma Thompson says. New research suggests that more of the UK's top films in recent years featured a lead male actor called Chris than a female protagonist over the age of 60. The same analysis found that films were four times more likely to have a talking animal in the lead role than a woman older than 60. Dame Emma, an Oscar-winning actress who's now aged 67, said older women are compelling, relatable and interesting. And Shakira says she has no space or time for romance. She's told a newspaper she feels she's at the peak of her career, having just released the official song for the World Cup. Disappointing news for very many of us.

That's a new one from Kylie. Featured in a movie, a documentary on Netflix called Light Up. Before that, Connie Tolbert and Pink Champagne. Do you remember Connie Tolbert, the little girl that sang Over the Rainbow at the age, I think, she was 8 or 9? Well, she's out and about doing it again, but slightly more grown up with that great song called Pink Champagne. Do like that, must admit. Now, a couple of little facts for you. Ladies, curvy women are more intelligent, apparently, than skinny women due to, apparently, the fatty acids in their hips. In their hips? Okay. That improves their mental ability, a study apparently has found. Well, they do come up with some strange studies, don't they? Also, just a little bit of advice if you're out and you come across a grizzly bear. You know, it's strong enough to crush a bowling ball with its teeth. Yeah, just make sure you carry a few bowling balls around with you, I guess, at the end of the day. And just throw them in their general direction. They'll bite them before they bite you, hopefully. Right, here's the Damned. And there's a ghost in my house.

Do you recognise that voice? Brand new single from Mary Wilson called Good News. And before that it was The Damned, of course. And there's a ghost in the horse. Now, you know I've got a very special guest joining me tomorrow on The Breakfast Show. That will be the lovely Cheryl Baker joining us for a chat about her tour starting next year as a solo tour. It's called Wearing Cheryl. I had a moment there. Just had a moment. Doctor, where are you, Doctor? I need you, Doctor. No, Cheryl will be joining me on The Breakfast Show tomorrow. The tour is a number of dates all over the UK next year, and we'll be talking all about that and what she's been up to, and we might even talk a little bit about Eurovision. Yes, of course. But they have the new single as well. Should we play it? This is The Fizz and A Crazy Shot in the Dark. Written, actually, by Mike Stock.

bound for me a little fascination. 25 minutes past 8. And the current temperature, well, where I am, I have to say, is 18 Celsius. As I said, at 25 minutes past 8 in the morning, the sky is blue, the sun is shining, and it's a bank holiday Monday. There's a novelty that we never thought we'd be saying. Occasionally we do, but occasionally we probably don't. Anyway, on that note, shall we have a look at what day it is? We do know, of course, it is Monday, bank holiday Monday, the 25th of May, and day 145 of the year 2026. 220 days left of this particular year. And looking at some of the things today, it's Towel Day in honour of Douglas Adams. Now, if you're not too sure and you've never seen or read The Hitchhiker's Guide to the Galaxy, then you probably don't understand that particular quote. But if you have, you'll know. And that's the best thing. Anyway, it is Towels Day. It's also National Tap Dancing Day today, so don't know if you can hear that. It's me tap dancing on the desk. And that's me falling off the desk. It's also National... Tommy, behave yourself, but it is National Wine Day today. Now, I got a lovely bottle of red French wine given to me and sent to me for my birthday. Thank you very much indeed for that. It's also Geek Pride Day today. What is a Geek Pride Day today? What is a Geek Pride Day? No idea. But it is that day today, and those are your days for today. So we'll do more of those, of course, on the show tomorrow. Right now, bit of Clubber Tropicana, bit of Wham, and then a bit of Irene Cara. And a bit of flash dance.

Flash Dance. Do you remember the shower scene from that movie? Yeah. At least we say about the letter, I suppose. Before that, Wham, of course, a club at a Tropicana. Now, I want to give a big shout-out to Steve Ashley this morning. Him over the weekend, he was involved in an event to raise money for the fabulous Leeds Hospital charity Cancer Appeal in memory of Bob Dean. Astro Tumblecloud, Time Tunnel, Dave Redman, Steve Ashley, and Glean Dutchman. I hope you made loads and loads of money that night and raised lots of money for that fabulous charity. And well done to you and your friends for doing that fabulous night in Hepton Stall Social Club and Bowling Club. That was on Saturday. So hope you did well. Hope you did really well. I've seen the pictures. It looks like it was a fabulous night. Also seen some videos of you dancing. Try not to do that too often, Steve. Scary, scary, scary, scary. Right, a bit of KC and the Sunshine Band. Gonna give it up. And then I have the urge for a little Freeze with I.O.U.

That's Freeze. IOU, before that, KC and Sunshine Band, and Give It Up. I was just chatting on the phone on WhatsApp to a friend of mine in Mauritius. He said it rained last night in Mauritius, but they've got temperatures around the same as we have in the UK right now. But apparently, just told me the temperature today is supposed to rise to about 36, 37. Woo, that's a little bit warm, but at least you've got your swimming pool. I think that's the most important thing. Or the sea, generally speaking. Tommy's just mentioned that he's off to a barbecue later. Oh, you lucky sod. You lucky. I would love to go to a barbecue. I really would. Just sitting in the garden. You know, feet up, relaxing, chilling out, glass of wine or maybe a beer, and smelling the lovely cooking on the barbecue. Sounds absolutely delightful. And as I said, hopefully he'll be able to make it all the way through it. Because he said, I'm getting old now. I know, Tommy, I know. We're all getting old. You know what I mean? Right, how about a bit of Shannon? And let's play the music.

Shannon, let the music play. It's what we try every morning. Between 7 and 10, Monday to Friday. It is a bank holiday Monday. Your clock watching, which you really shouldn't be doing this morning. It's coming up to 12 minutes to the hour of... Can you believe 12 minutes to 10 already? Now, Tommy said it's not about getting old that you can't do that. It's recovering from the weekend of the numerous amount of alcohol he had. Not that he had a lot. Yeah, he did. No, he didn't. Yeah, he had a lot of alcohol. He'd be the first person to admit it. but there we go. Right, should we do a little bit of this?

day trip to Bangor. Yes, matron. Now, can I just apologise? I think I said it was going to be coming up to 10 to 10. No, it's coming up to 10 to 9. Now it's actually coming up to 9 minutes to 9. So I do apologise to confuse you all. Unless, of course, you're in Europe, and then it probably makes a lot more sense to a certain degree. Or maybe not even. I think if I'm not correct, and Simon will correct me on this, are you 2 hours or 1 hour or 3 hours in front of us at the moment? I can't remember, to be perfectly honest, but there we go. Right, let's take a look at the celebrity birthdays this morning. Starting with Brian Blessed. He, would you believe, the legendary actor, the adventurer, known for Flash Gordon. He's alive! I, Claudius, and many more. He turns 90 years old today. Wow. David Baddiel, he turns 62 years old today. Comedian, author, and presenter. Jamie Redknapp, he's 53 today, former footballer and now a television pundit. On the international side, Mike Myers, you know, him of Austin Powers, yes, and Shrek, and many other movies. He is actually 63 years old today. That is crazy. Now, if he was still alive, Ralph Waldo Emerson would have been, well, I don't know how old would he be. He was born in 1803, passed away in 1882, but an American philosopher and writer. So there you go. Those are celebrity birthdays for you this morning. Of course, we will do more of those on the show tomorrow. Right now, a little Ryan Paris and, of course, a little Dolce Vita.

Now, over the weekend, actually, I've been watching Around the World in 80 Days, Michael Palin's documentary. I remember, I just was watching it. I mean, seeing how much the world has changed over the period of time when he made that TV series, especially Dubai, really so different. Other parts of the world remain similar. And I was looking it up to see how much it would cost to recreate that trip. Obviously, some parts of it you couldn't do for safety reasons, but you could do it on a budget for about $6,000 on a budget. That's backpacking, because certain countries are a lot cheaper than other countries. But if you wanted to do it in a little bit of style, you'd be looking between £20,000 and about £30,000 to do that. And I think there's only one part where you'd sort of have to defer and fly a little bit of it because there isn't any particular sea routes. And obviously in the current climate, there's certain areas you certainly wouldn't be able to travel down. But yeah, I thought I'd research that because just to have a look. I mean, if you've ever watched Around the World in 80 Days, that particular series of Michael Palin, it is really interesting. It's also extremely funny. And we are still working on getting him on the show as well, because I'd love to talk to him about that experience. It's just one of those things. But also, did you know, just changing the subject briefly, getting married at the age of 25 or older apparently significantly decreases the risk of having a divorce by 60%. Well, there you go. Right, your news is coming next, and I'll just remind you, at 9 o'clock, and taking us there, a bit of Louis B. And we have all the time in the world. Love this song so, so much.

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1: It's shaping up to be a record-breaking bank holiday, with extreme heat continuing to sweep across much of the UK. Our reporter Johnny Holmes has the details.
2: The UK is experiencing an exceptional spell of early summer heat, with temperatures expected to peak at around 34 degrees Celsius during the bank holiday in London and the South East. The Met Office says parts of England have already seen record-breaking May heat, with yesterday marking the hottest May Day in nearly 80 years. Experts say the heat could pose serious risks for vulnerable people, particularly older adults, and advise avoiding the hottest part of the day.
1: Police have confirmed a body has been found in the search for a missing teenage boy in Lincoln. Emergency services were called to Swanholme Lakes yesterday afternoon after 15-year-old Declan Sawyer got into difficulty in the water. Lincolnshire police say specialist dive teams later recovered a body from the lake, and officers are supporting Declan's family. The RNLI are reminding us what we should do if we get into trouble in seas or rivers. Emma Seward Adams is from the RNLI's water safety team. She says there's a special technique to staying afloat.
3: The float to live technique involves tilting your head back, submerging your ears in the water, trying to relax and control your breathing, moving your hands and feet to help you stay afloat. And it's okay if your legs sink. We all float differently.
1: A new study suggests almost a third of private school bursaries and scholarships go to the wealthiest families in the UK. Researchers at University College London analysed 25 years of household finance data and found support for lower-income pupils remains limited. The study also says the value of grants has fallen sharply over time, covering far less of overall school fees than they did in the late 1990s. And two brothers from Wrexham are preparing to carry a 25-kilogram sack of potatoes on a 57-mile walk to raise money for prostate cancer research. Harvey and Jack Jones will trek from their family potato business to a chip shop in Barmouth later this week. From Radio News Hub, I'm Ben Monsey.
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1: Temperatures will quickly rise across England and Wales today, turning very hot for many with strong sunshine and light winds. Cloudier and fresher across northern Scotland, highs of 34 degrees.
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7: Girls Aloud star Nicola Roberts has announced the arrival of her first child with footballer Mitch Hahn, saying it's heaven on earth with her baby girl. The 40-year-old singer had revealed on Christmas Day last year that she was 5 months pregnant. She's now shared a series of photos with the newborn in a celebratory post on Instagram, including one comparing the size of their hands. Older women are overdue for centre stage on screen, Dame Emma Thompson says. New research suggests that more of the UK's top films in recent years featured a lead male actor called Chris than a female protagonist over the age of 60. The same analysis found that films were four times more likely to have a talking animal in the lead role than a woman older than 60. Dame Emma, an Oscar-winning actress who's now aged 67, said older women are compelling, relatable and interesting. And Shakira says she has no space or time for romance. She's told a newspaper she feels she's at the peak of her career, having just released the official song for the World Cup. Disappointing news for very many of us.

Debbie Harry. Tide is high. Looks like Kenny Loggins got this kicking off in final hour of the breakfast show this bank holiday on Monday. Now, you know, since March, we've been giving you the opportunity to win. With the fabulous Discos for Grown-Ups, the Benidorm 70s, 80s, 90s Disco Festival, taking place between the 16th and the 19th of September. What we're offering you is VIP entry into the dates of that event, plus four nights half board at the Grand Bali Hotel and Spa. Of course, the caveat, you need to find your way to, of course, Benidorm, that's flights from the UK or wherever, of course, to Alicante, and then transfers from Alicante down to Benidorm. That's your only cost. And I do apologise. I didn't want to cough on you personally, so I turned the microphone down. But yes, four nights half board at the Grand Hotel Bali and Spa. We're giving you that opportunity. It's worth nearly £1,000. Disco parties, theme nights, non-stop Spanish fun in the sun. Now, the question we've been setting you since March is quite simple. The TV series Benidorm had a female hotel manager. Well, technically they had two. We're looking for the second one. Who's the actress who played the part of the manager in the TV series Benidorm? If you know the answer to that, get in touch with studio at breakfastradio.co.uk. That's studio at breakfastradio.co.uk. It's the only way to enter. So who was the hotel manager in the TV series Benidorm? What was the actor's name? And you could be off to Benidorm for the 70s, 80s and 90s disco festival taking place between the 16th and 19th of September, and four nights half board at the Grand Hotel Bali and Spa. You just have to get yourself there. I think it's an absolutely fabulous prize, and a big thank you to Discos for Grown-Ups. And we will be revealing the winner of that competition this Friday on The Breakfast Show. So if you've entered, could well be you. You never know. Right, should we do a bit of Louise, Arms Around the World, and then a little bit of Haircut 100. I'll only be repeating this question one more time tomorrow, and then we will collate and do a draw to find out who the winner is. Head off to Benidorm.

There's so many songs I could play from Haircut 100 and Nick Hayward. But we chose Fantastic Day. You know the hunt's on at the moment for the new James Bond. Who do you think should be the new James Bond? There's been a few names sort of put forward because they are now sort of in the search for the man, the legend that will be the next 007. But who would it be? Who do you think it should be? I've got my ideas. I think he may be a little bit old. That's the guy that is just a brilliant actor. I'm not going to say who I think it should be, but who do you think the new James Bond should be? And it all depends on the storyline, I guess. Are they going to go pre-007 again, or are they going to go older 007? What are they going to do? Yeah, I always thought it was a very strange decision to... if you haven't seen the film, I'm sorry, but I'm sure you have by now. Why did they kill off 007 at the end of the last movie? And the title, No Time to Die. Should have given it away, really, shouldn't it? But this is one of my favourite Bond themes. Sheena Easton, For Your Eyes Only. And one of my favourite Bond movies as well, with Sir Rog. Maybe I ought to go on holiday to Corfu, where a lot of it was actually filmed as well.

Certainly the song for today, isn't it? Walking on Sunshine, Katrina and the Waves. Pull that bit of Sheena Easton for your eyes only. And I did say when I was in Corfu, this was in the 80s. Sort of late 80s, actually. On an 1830s holiday. It's amazing what you could do with mixed fruit back then. That's all I'm going to say. We're a song away from playing my Wreck of the Week from Belle, but first, shall we play our mum?

0: That's Lolly. Stay beautiful. Stay young and, of course, beautiful. You're beautiful. He is. Beautiful inside and out. The whole family. Now, all this week, we've got a brand new record of the week. Comes from Belle, of course, Lolly's daughter. It's called As Someone. Now, I said this last week when I got the exclusive chance to play it on Thursday, and I played it again on Friday. It is just an amazing song. I think it's one of the best songs she's ever done. It is now out and available, so if you want to go and grab it, please, please support Belle. She certainly deserves the chart success and the success all round, because she's so super talented, writes her own songs, records her own songs, and it's just a brilliant song, and it's so appropriate. It really is.
1: Breakfast with Piers, record of the week.

by the Fabulous Bells. Someone, as I said, please go and download that single. Go and buy it. Let's make this young lady a star. She is a beautiful person inside and out, as is the family, as I've said many times. Lolly being her mum. Mike, of course, who is a fabulous record producer and writer as well. It's just an amazing family, and I just love them to bits. And please, please support them. Shall we do a little song by me then? Summer. Well, it's not nearly here. Right now, as we speak, it's a week of summer. Enjoy the song.

Jersey Jeff, the Fresh Prince. Little summertime now. Have you thought about ways of keeping yourself cool with this heat at the moment? Well, things to do at night, apparently, spray your bed sheets just before going to sleep with cold water. Spray it, don't pour it on there. Well, that will help. Freeze a water bottle or socks that are used as cold packs as well. Also, apparently at West Ham, it's the inner elbow or the groin. That's a good way of cooling down as well. But also hot drinks, obviously, that's a thing, because it raises your core temperature and sweat doesn't get as evaporated as easier, and so you feel a lot hotter. But if you drink hot drinks, even plain water, hot water or herbal tea, there's mint tea, peppermint tea, they're good for cooling you down. It's that menthol trick as well. And don't get that menthol shampoo. I mean, you know, the body wash, you know, the tea tree one? That can be cooling in many different ways. Ginger and hibiscus tea as well, that helps you hydrate. And weak black tea, apparently, as well. Sip it warm, not too scalding hot, but it will cool you down. Also, maybe put a bucket of ice or an icing in front of your fan, just bring the air cooling through. That would help as well. Or if you have an air conditioner, of course, why not that as well? But we'd love to enjoy the sunshine, but sometimes we complain, oh, it's too hot. Well, currently right now, it's 22 Celsius and rising. Right, this is a classic. When the sun is shining, Ocean Drive, it's the Lighthouse Family.

waiting and wishing. Before that, the amazing Lighthouse Family, who I had the honour of speaking to Tundy a few months ago. What a nice guy he is. Now, you know we've got Cheryl Baker on the show tomorrow. But on Wednesday, I'll be joined by the absolute music legend of Mr. Nick Kirk.

is a white boy. That's Nick Kershaw. He will be joining me on the Breakfast Show, of course, on Wednesday. And as I said, Cheryl Baker will be joining me tomorrow for a little bit of a chat as well. But that just about wraps up your show for this morning. Thank you so much indeed for your company over the last 3 hours. It seems to have gone. You blink and it's there and it's ended. But we are back tomorrow for more absolutely cracking summery songs. Have a wonderful day, whatever you stay. Try and stay out of the sun and don't get burnt. Don't forget to get the Factor 50 out. That's what Ryder says in the weather. But from me to you, have a fabulous day. Don't forget, amazing shows still to come on your favourite radio station. Between now and the end of the day, we'll leave you with a bit of five-star rain or shine and then the beach rise with Kokomo. I'll see you tomorrow from 7 a.m. Satty bye.

0: 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Dave Marley's Classic Chart Rundown. Taking you back in time. 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
1: 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What will the year be today? 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

0: And so, welcome along to another edition of the Classic Chart Rundown with me, Dave Marley, where today we concentrate on the chart of May 1983. You just heard at this week's number 20, down from last week's 15, Toto and Rosanna. It was a non-mover at this week's 19 for Kissing the Pink and Last Film, and it was down one from last week's number 17 to this week's 18 for New Order and Blue Monday. Down five spaces from last week's number 12 to this week's
1: number 17
0: was the Eurythmics.

0: So it's a fall of five from last week's 12 to this week's 17. The Eurythmics and Love is a Stranger. And it's down from last week's number 10 to this week's...
1: Number 16!
0: For Culture Club.

0: those are four of six from last week's number 10 to this week's 16, Culture Club and Church of the Poison Mind. It was down two from last week's 13 to this week's number 15, The Kids from Fame and Friday Night, the live version. As we continue the chart countdown for May 1983, it was down from last week's 11 to this week's
1: number 14
0: for Cliff Richard and the London Philharmonic Orchestra.

0: So it's down from last week's 11 to this week's 14. Cliff Richard and the London Philharmonic Orchestra with True Love Ways. It was down from last week's number 9 to this week's 13. David Bowie and Let's Dance. And it's a brand new entry at this week's
1: number 12
0: for Blancmange.

0: So it's a brand new entry at this week's number 12 for Blancmange and Blind Vision, and it's down from last week's number 4 to this week's
1: number 11
0: for Michael Jackson.

0: So Michael Jackson drops down from last week's number 4 to this week's 11 with Beat It as we step inside the top 10 of May 1983. It's a brand new entry at this week's
1: number 10
0: for the Beat.

0: So a brand new entry at this week's number 10 for The Beat and Can't Get Used to Losing You. And it's up from last week's 16 to this week's
1: number 9
0: for The Funboy 3.

0: it's a climb of seven spaces from last week's 16 to this week's number 9. The Fun Boy 3 and Our Lips Are Sealed. And it's down one from last week's 7 to this week's...
1: Number 8!
0: For the Thompson Twins.

0: So it's down one from last week's number 7 to this week's number 8, the Thompson Twins and We Are Detective. And it's a brand new entry at this week's
1: number 7
0: for New Edition.

0: size down one space from last week's number 5 to this week's number 6, Tears for Fears and Pal Shelter. As we continue the chart countdown for May 1983, it's up one from last week's number 6 to this week's
1: number 5
0: for Phil Fearon and Galaxy.

0: So it's a climb of one space from last week's six to this week's number five, Phil Fearon and Galaxy and Dancing Tight. And it's down from last week's number two to this week's
1: number four
0: for F.R. David.

0: Down two spaces from last week's number two to this week's number four, FR David and Words, as we step inside the top three of May 1983. It's up from last week's number eight to this week's
1: number three
0: for Heaven 17.
2: I've never

0: So it's a climb of five spaces from last week's number 8 to this week's number 3, Heaven 17 and Temptation. And it's up one from last week's number 3 to this week's
1: number 2
0: for the Human League.

And so it's a climb of one space from last week's number three to this week's number two. The Human League and Keep Feeling Fascination. We're moments away from finding out what was number one in May 1983. Before we do, let's recap on the top 10. A brand new entry at this week's number 10 for The Beat and Can't Get Used to Losing You. Up seven from last week's 16 to this week's number nine for The Fun Boy 3 and Our Lips Are Sealed. Down one from last week's seven to this week's eight, Thompson Twins, We Are Detective. A brand new entry at this week's number seven for New Edition and Candy Girl, and it's down one from last week's five to this week's six, Tears for Fears and Pal Shelter. Up one from last week's six to this week's number five, Phil Fearon and Galaxy, Dancing Tight. Down two from last week's two to this week's four, FR David and Words. Inside the top three, it's up from last week's number eight to this week's number three for Heaven 17 and Temptation, and it's up one from last week's number three to this week's number two for The Human League and Keep Feeling Fascination. The track that was number one in May 1983. Britain's number one is Spandau Ballet and True. I'll see you next time.

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1: It is the Manic Monday Music Mix here on Your Hits Digital. Welcome to Monday, another week ahead, but with some cracking music and some great weather out there. Hopefully get you in the mood for your Monday. We've got some Sia on the way with Chandelier, some Eminem, some Real McCoy, and some Nathan Dawn, Ella Henderson. But we're going to kick things off with some DOD Jazzy and Sonny Vadera with Some Days. It is DJ Refresh 8. It is the Manic Monday Music Mix on your Monday.

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1: 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DJ Refresh Night in the house. That was Nathan Dorr, Ella Henderson with 21 Reasons, some Real McCoy with Come and Get Your Love in there, Eminem also, and some Sia as well. On the way, more music on the way. We got a classic from Hearsay with Everybody. We got some Cascade and Deadmau5 with I Remember from 2008. Some Elton John and Dua Lipa coming up also with some Cold Heart Panhour remix. And we got a bit of Halsey with a official Oscar Trap remix of Gasoline. More music on the way. But next up, some radio music. It is Dualities. It is called Radio Love. It's DJ Refresh Night. It is the Manic Monday Music Mix.

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1: DJ Refreshner in the house till midday. It's the Man of Monday Music Mix. That was Hal C with Gasoline, official Oscar Trap remix. Melton John and Julie put in there with a Cold Heart, Punhour remix, and some Cascade and Dead Mouse also in there as well. More music on the way. We're not going to stop here on your Monday. We've got some Katy Perry and Snoop Dogg coming up, and some Mooney with a classic from 2002. We've also got some Mojo, Miley Cyrus and Michael Kalfin coming up. But next up, another classic from the Australian duo Madison Avenue from 2000. It's called Who the Hell Are You? DJ Refreshner playing the best of hits on your Monday. It is the Manic Monday Music Mix.

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1: It is Your Hits Digital. It is the Manic Monday Music Mix. That was Mooney with I'll Be Loving You from 2002. Some Katy Perry and Snoop Dogg in there with California Girls. And a classic from Madison Avenue with Who the Hell Are You. More music on the way. We're not finished just yet. We've got some Miley Cyrus coming up with Flowers. And some Michael Calfin also. Just to tell you about Wednesday's show, we've got the Midweek Mix Show from Wednesday from 11 a.m. playing the best of midweek classics to get you through to another weekend with the Sunday Sounds Collective from 10 p.m. every Sunday. Playing the best of EDM Dance House music classics every Sunday night on Your It's Digital. More music on the way, of course. Next up, though, it's a house classic, of course, from the French band Mojo from 2000 with Lady Himatune tonight. It is DJ Fresh playing the best of Manic Monday music. It is the Manic Monday Music Mix.

Good afternoon. Welcome along to your lunchtime sandwich for a Monday here on Your Hits Digital with myself, Derek O'Brien, until the hour of 1 o'clock. Yes. And what a song to start us off. The Rembrandts and I'll Be There For You. Yes. The Friends theme song. Who would your favourite out of Friends have been? Mine would have been either Chandler or Phoebe. They would have been my favourites in Friends. Next up, you have the sound of the New Radicals and you get what you give.

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Well, I'll chop you down like an old oak tree.

Found a Mr. Dave Lee Roth and just a gigolo? I ain't got nobody. If you want to get in touch with us for any requests, you can send them in to hello@yourhitsdigital.com or to ob.derek@yahoo.ie, and we will gladly play a song for you. Next up, we have the sound of Pat Benatar and a song entitled We Belong.

Sound a king and alone without you. Here on the Lunchtime Sandwich. Yes. And don't forget, if you miss any shows here on the radio stations of your favourite DJs, you can get us on demand. Just click on the picture of your DJ that you like or the shows and press into that, and you have the recording there for a whole week. If you want to listen to it every day, you can do that on demand. And next up, you have to send them to Paul McCartney, who's making music again with Ringo Starr. Would he go out on tour together? Who knows? This is Coming Up.

Yeah, you heard the sound of level 42 and hot water. And we're coming towards the end of our show for this afternoon. And I'll be back between the hours of 2 until 3 with a new show, That's Song Word. And the word featured in songs today is Tate. Yes, so do tune in from 2 until 3. So I'll leave you a couple of songs to bring you up until the end of the hour. And next up we have the sound of Stephen Tintin Duffy. And that star was a singer in the band Duran Duran, and he left them in 1979, and Duran Duran went on to further things. Now we have Stephen Tintin Duffy and Kiss Me. See you at 2. Bye bye.

Hi, and welcome to another edition of the One Hit Wonder Show. That was Matthew Wilder and Break My Stride. Let me just see what number that got to. That got to, oh, even with my glasses on, I can't, the writing is that small. 1984 got to number four. The writing on the CD, is that small? I can't even see the writing. I had to hold it right up to my eye. I took my glasses off, if the truth be known, just so I could see what I was doing. Anyway, on that same CD, its definition of a one-hit wonder is any artist who only ever had one top 20 UK hit single. That is not my definition of one-hit wonders, because that's silly, because that includes and excludes loads of groups. I know somewhere on it is Mungo Jerry in the Summertime. They were never a one-hit wonder. They had about half a dozen other hits. Just because they didn't get into the top 20 doesn't make them a one-hit wonder. My definition is that they had one big hit that loads of people know and can probably sing along to, but may not know whom had a hit with it. And that's what we're going to do for the next hour. We're going to play, or I'm going to play, a load of songs that you will recognise, and then you'll be sitting there or lying there thinking, oh, who had a hit with that? And I like that thought, because later on in the show, I will try to test you and see. I'm going to give you all 10 points later on in the show. And I'm working on the theory that by the end of the show, I will have got all 10 points back off some of you. Some of you are really clever clogs, and I won't get as many points. But I can guarantee that sort of from most of you, I will get a couple of points. But because I'm starting to ease into the show nice and gently, I'm not going to catch you out on this one. This one is Andy Kim, and he wants to rock you gently.

Oh, am I catching you out already? Those were some really good ones, and those were the easy ones. They weren't really, so they were tricky. I know I'm sad enough in the roundabout way, in a nice way. I'm sad enough to know loads of one-hit wonders. Hence me doing the show. But even some of those, that last one, I would have struggled a little bit. I would have got there eventually, but I would have said it was the Ruttles. And they were somebody else. They were also a one-hit wonder. That was the Rattles from the 60s. And the Witch before that, from the 80s, we had Men Without Hats and the Safety Dance. And then, as I say, Andy Kim was Rocking Me Gently. And we are... Oh, we're only a quarter of the way in, so we've got loads more stuff. Should I give you the points yet, or are you not warmed up quite enough? I'll tell you what, I'll give you a couple more songs... just to get yourself loosened up, and then we will start getting pennies off you. And pennies make points, and points make prizes, but there's no prizes and there's no pennies either. Just points. This one, we've done the 60s, we've done the 70s, we've done the 80s. Let's do Eurovision now. And there was quite a few that Eurovision hits, one-hit wonders. This one is quite a latest or fairly recent is. And to be perfectly honest, anything later than about 85, 86 is recent as far as I'm concerned. I lost the will to live with music after the mid-80s. I don't mind admitting it. So anything after that is new to me. This from the Eurovision is Lordi and Hard Rock, Hallelujah. Don't worry, it is doing something. Not a lot by the sound of things. I'll tell you what I'm going to do. I'm going to do... Because it's obviously a very quiet start. So I'm going to sort of do... So I'm going to move it forward just a fraction so that it does what we want it to do. Because we don't want quietness in this show. You'll fall asleep on me if it does. Right, I reckon I've re-cued it somewhere where it should be. This, as I say, is Lordi and Hard Rock, Hallelujah.

Sabrina and Boys, Boys, Boys. And I'm surprised that was a one-hit wonder because, to be perfectly honest, most people remember that song because of the video that went with it, and the young lady who was singing, barely keeping herself inside her swimming costume. And that's obviously where she went wrong, because if she'd done a follow-up in exactly the same vein, she wouldn't have been on this show as a one-hit wonder, I reckon. Anyway, looking at the time, round about halfway through, it's time for me to start taxing your brains. So everybody, hold out your hand. I don't mind whether it's your left hand or your right hand. Hold it out, and I'm just about to drop 10 points into your palm. Now, it's going to be quick. You're not going to notice. It's a bit like Superman. I'm not going to do a quick spin and change and put my pants on the outside, but you would just, within seconds, you would just feel this little gasp of wind go past you as I go and give you all 10 points. Now, it will go quiet this end for about half a second or perhaps a second. Then I'll be back and where you will have your 10 points and I will be ready to collect them. Ready? I'm going to go. Right, I'm back again. See, you've all now got 10 points. This one... This is an instrumental. Instrumentals are always hard. So I reckon this will gain me a few points. I'm going to give it a try. The next one possibly will as well. And the one after that, I'm certain it will. But you'll know the songs and you'll enjoy it, but you'll just be pointless. Or half pointless, because I'll have had a fair few of them by the time we get past these three songs. This is the instrumental from the 60s. You'll know the song.

I can feel the points coming back into my pocket as we speak. That one was Baltimora from Ireland and Tarzan Boy. Before we had that, we had Patrice Rushen with Forget Me Nots that was sampled by George Michael, if I remember right. And before that, the instrumental from the 60s, which everybody knows. And I could see some of you actually playing the air piano to it as well. That was Bee Bumble and the Stingers and Nut Rocker. I know some of you would have got that one. I know some of you with the younger ones out there would have got the 80s as well. But are you going to get this one? This one, also from the 80s. I reckon this will catch a few of you. The follow-up, or the next one after that, you're all going to get. I know. I just know for certain you will. But this one, I reckon I got a few more points come in.

0: Nelly says,
1: "No, when other fellas call, you tell them how it all began."
0: Well, can you imagine? My heart began to thump and my mind began to fly, and I knew I wasn't dealing.

number was. I got a ding-a-ling singing, hey, lolly, lolly, hey, lolly, lolly, hey, lolly, lolly, just doing my thing. I've never done anything like this before.

I'll tell you what, if you don't mind, I'm going to cut that one short, because that's not a very good version. Apart from the fact it's a live version, it's not a very good recording. It was Astrud Gilberto, of course, and the girl from Ipanema. But I'm going to find, probably not for this show, but for another show, I'll find a better version than that one. I do apologise for it not being very good. I also going to apologise for this next song, because a show wouldn't be a show without one of those one-hit wonders that you think, really, should that have been in? Now, I've played Grandad by Clive Dunn in a previous show. I've yet to play St. Winifred's Choir and Don Estelle and Windsor Davis with Whispering Grass. Those will come up on one show, I can assure you. But this is one that may well get me some points, but again, is one of those songs that you think, really, should we... Should we even entertain it in a show? My answer to that is yes, we should. I'm going to even tell you who it is, because you'll never get it, or you may. And if you do, I apologise, because you could have got some points back. This is Jilted John by Jilted John.

Joan Osborne, that probably gave me a few more points to finish the show off. And she does indeed finish the show off, because we have come to an abrupt end. Well, it wasn't really abrupt. I knew it was coming. I was keeping an eye on the time to see how long that I'd got left. What did we play before that? Oh, yes, we played Jilted John. And Jilted John. And then before that, the Astrud Gilberto, a little bit of the live version of the girl from Ipanema. Can never say that. I don't know why I even bother to play it, because I can never, ever say it. Now I've got a choice. I can choose one of two songs. Let me have a little look. Bear with me. I'm just wandering away from the microphone just a fraction. Yeah, I think we may. I could gain points. I could save the next song that I'm going to play for the next show, and I could get some points. But I think I've got enough points in the bank from you out there today that I don't need to worry about getting any more points. So I'm going to stick with the points I've got. I'm going to play the last song that I've got. But before I do that, I've got to thank each and every one of you for playing along with me for the last hour and putting up with my dismal performance. I choose the wrong songs. I get ones that have quiet starts. All in all, you'd think I hadn't prepared the show, wouldn't you? And the truth is, you may well not have been too far wrong with that. Anyway, I'm going to bid you my fond farewell. As I say, I'm going to leave with one last song, and hopefully you will enjoy that as well. I'll be back very soon, no doubt about it, with more one-hit wonder shows, amongst other shows that I tend to sort of get involved in as well. But until we meet again, as Vera Lynn would say, keep smiling. This is Wang Chung and Dance All Day. See you all again soon. Keep smiling.

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1: Good afternoon and welcome along to the show. Of course, our new show, it's called That Song Ward. Last week we started it and it went off with the song with love in the title and it went down very well. And we're going to keep it going this week for the hour with the word take in the song. It's starting us off the classic, Aha, and Take On Me.

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sound of Franz Ferdinand and Take Me Out, approaching 17 minutes past 2 here on a Monday afternoon on our show, That Song Word. And a fun quiz for you for today. What was the first music video ever played on MTV? So what was the first music video ever played on MTV? I'll give you the answer at the end of the show. Next up, you have the sound of Hozier and Take Me to Church.

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So you say you want to taste my wine? Now

0: For God's sakes, turn around.
1: Found of Mr. Kenny Rogers and Ruby. Don't take your love to town. And the next artist up is The Police. And this was the best-selling single by The Police from 1983. It was a worldwide number one hit from the album Synchronicity. It was written by Sting and it's one of the most played songs in radio history. A great little thing about the song as well, many people don't know. They think it is a romantic love song, but Sting has said it's actually about obsession and jealousy after the breakdown of a relationship. So what song is it? The Police and Every Breath You Take.

You hear the sound of 911 and don't take away the music. Well, we have to take it away because we're coming towards the end of our show for today. Do stay tuned for that. Myself is Corinne, and she has a great show lined up here. And the quiz today we had, what was the first music video played on MTV? And of course, it was The Buggles and Video Killed the Radio Star. And now I'm going to leave with a couple of songs to bring you up until Corinne comes on. Starting with the Little River Band and Take It Easy on Me. Have a great afternoon. Mind yourselves. Bye-bye.

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2: 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Some men you just can't reach. So you get what we had here last week, which is the way he wants it. Well, he gets it.

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1: This is Corinne Barrett on Your Hits Digital. Thank you for tuning in with me today. That was Guns N' Roses with Civil War. And today I would like to remind you that it is Memorial Day, which means here in the United States, it is a somber day here for all the fallen soldiers and for their families. So I dedicate this show for you and everyone who's listening. 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So let's continue this show. I am having up next, it's very emotional, coming up next is Edwin Starr with War and Kygo featuring Whitney Houston with Higher Love. So let's continue, let's come together, and this is Corinne Barrett on your favorite station, Your Hits Digital. 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

0: ceiling. Look all this pain I'm revealing. I'm about to make this a killing. Oh, I'm so cold, I'm chilling.
1: So that was Save Me by ELO. Coming up is Status Quo in the Army Now and Disturbed with the Sound of Silence. Prior to all of that, we had Radioactive with Imagine Dragons and, of course, the one and only Bob Marley with One Love and People Get Ready. So, yes, Bob Marley, of course, represented everything that we're all trying to do, bring everyone together and come together for the good of all the people. So let's do this. This is Corinne Barrett, all

The end. Prior to that was the most beautiful song and spiritual song, Celine Dion and Andrea Bocelli, The Prayer. Coming up is Oasis with Wonderwall and the legendary Michael Jackson with Heal the World. This is Corinne Barrett on Your Hits Digital.

Yes, right. That's what we all need to hear sometimes, right? Take It Easy on Me with Bob Sinclair and Michael Ekow. Prior to that was Claws with Win This Fight. And I will be leaving you with Afro Salto, Madness, Afrojack, and Gregor Salto with All Good Things. And they do come to an end, but that door closes, and it is always just beginning. Please don't forget that, okay? We have to try to stay positive when things go out of control sometimes, get chaotic. And again, I am so happy that I could dedicate this all for our fallen heroes and their families and loved ones. My heart goes out to you all. Always for this specific time, and I am glad that they do dedicate this for all of you. They truly always should be remembered for what they have done for us. Okay, so stay strong, come together, and you'll find strength in that. Okay, this is Corinne Barrett with All My Heart on your favorite station. Your Hits, Digital with Love.

regret I have. I wish that it was just at a different time. A most turbulent period of my life. Why would I put that on you? That's just like a very heavy thing to have to talk about. But because of that period of time, even though it was so much fun, I didn't get to go on and make new memories with him. There was just memories in the

Well, hello, my ladies and gentlemen, boys and girls. It's the Pete Nightingale Pirate Radio Show. And I'm going to be with you for the next hour with great music from the rock and roll 50s, the swinging 60s, and the sensational 70s. Yeah, it's me again. Well, we started the show off with a really great record from the 60s. It was The Crystals, Then He Kissed Me. It was released in 1963 on the London record label. And that's repeat to number 2 in the UK singles charts. It also reached number 6 in the US on the Billboard Hot 100. And number 5 in New Zealand. And we've got more great records like that coming up in the programme. We got laughter. Oh, we got lots of laughter today. Humour. Excitement. Oh, it's all happening. Well, before I continue with the show, I'm going to tell you something about my wife. Now, that's a bit unusual, isn't it? Yeah, well, my wife's idea of a balanced diet is a cookie in each hand.

If you just joined us, you just tuned in, you missed the first record. It's a really good one from the Crystals, and I've just played there, Unit 4 Plus 2, 1965. It's called Concrete and Clay. It got to number one in the UK singles chart, and it was number 28 in the US on the Billboard Hot 100, 2 years later than the Crystals. Well, it's all happening here because they're all oldies, goodies here on the Pete Nightingale Pirate Radio Show. I hope you're going to enjoy them, and we've got an instrumental coming up.

There were some fantastic instrumentals recorded in the 60s, and that was just one of them being played on the Beat Nightingale Bite radio show. It was The Shadows, it was called Apache, came out in 1960. It hit that number one spot in the UK singles charts. Now, I've got to share this with you. I just had a letter from the Herb and Spice Company saying I owe them £100. And if I don't pay, they're sending round the bay leaves.

0: That was a great thing about the 60s. The records never, ever really sounded the same. Fantastic. The Legend of Xanadu from Dave D, Dozy, Beaky, Mick and Titch. It was released in 1968 on the Fontana record label. Whipping to that number one spot in the UK singles charts. It also reached number 20 in Finland, number 11 in Japan, number 6 in Austria and Belgium, number 5 in Holland and Germany, number 3 in Australia and Norway, and number 1 in Ireland and Sweden.
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2: 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Has the king lost his crown? 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
1: Yes, Pete Nightingale is playing the greatest hits from all time again. Nightingale, the DJ you grew up with, is always playing your favorite all-time hits.
0: Talk about greatest hits. We got a double play coming up. We got the Beatles, and I've got one from the album with the Beatles, and I got Herman and his Hermits in 1968. I hope you're going to enjoy them.
3: Whatever you're doing, the ironing, the cleaning, maybe you're mowing the lawn, or you're at work. 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Because
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0: And this is the time in the program that everyone puts the kettle on, because we got a double play coming up, and I hope you're going to enjoy your biscuits as well, because we always have a biscuit with the cup of tea. And of course, we always start with the Beatles, because I love the Beatles, you love the Beatles, and of course,

0: Well, the Beatles was with the Beatles. That was the album. It was called It Won't Be Long, and it came out in 1963. And because it was our double play, I played Sunshine Girl by Herman and His Hermits, 1968. It got to number 8 in the UK singles chart, and it was an international hit in 4 other countries. This is the Beat Nightingale Pirate Radio Show, where we're never more than 60 seconds away from music.
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5: Why don't you ever see giraffes in middle school? 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

Well, right now we've got a few mentions. And I'm going to start straight off with Jan Den Helder from the Netherlands. Then I've got Brian Wyatt Livingstone from Scarborough in North Yorkshire. Another mention on the programme is Craig Ferguson from Melbourne in Australia. Then I've got Shoshi Vardy from Holon, Israel. I think I spelled that correctly, or pronounced it correctly. Mark Ellen Canal from Cornwall. Certainly putting me to the test today. I got Colin Greenwood in Kingston, Jamaica.

0: Well, Rachel Sweet there did get quite a lot of plays on the radio. That was called B.A.B.Y. 1978. Unfortunately, only got to number 35 in the UK singles charts. In a moment, we're going to be going into the 50s. Hello.
1: Hello, it's me again. I've got another joke for you that my dad told me. As you know by now, he always laughs when I say them. So, are you ready? Well, this is it. Where do boats go when they're sick? To the boat dock.
2: Dad jokes rule.
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0: I want to take you back to 1959, and I have arrived at the car park of Arnold's Drive-In. I am going in to see what's happening, play the pinball, and listen to the jukebox. Why not come in and join me? Yes? Okay? Great. You go first while I open the door.
4: Bill, have you heard on the radio that rock and roll singer from England? They call him Cliff Richard.
5: Yes, I have. I heard it yesterday. They played his new record, Move It. I think he's trying to be Elvis.
4: I don't think he'll be famous, though. Probably a one-hit wonder.
5: Good record, though. I'll see if it's on the jukebox. If not, I'll put one of our favorites on.

And that was Cliff Richard on the jukebox from Arnold's Do You Wanna Dance? Got to number 2 in the UK singles charts, number 8 in the charts in Ireland. And if you enjoyed that bit of rock and roll, I'm going to put the jukebox on and stick another one on.

0: cares. Come on, everybody. Well, Eddie Cochran on the jukebox. Come on, everybody. 1959, number 6 in UK singles charts, international hit in two other countries. 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
1: News has just come into our central news desk that a whistleblower who has been employed by both Google and Apple has revealed that both companies has been using each other's technology to get their weather information. Our reporter in New York, who interviewed the whistleblower who can't be named for legal reasons, has told us that apparently, they have both been using the same cloud.
0: That was the latest

0: 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You can listen to it anywhere in the world. It's all internet now. It's absolutely fantastic. So make sure you're tuned in to this station. I think it's about time we had a little sing-song.
1: Do you want to sing?
0: Yeah, I do. Then why don't we sing along to this one?

Right, but you all know the words to that one. That was Everyday, Buddy Holly, Believe It or Not. It came out in 1957. Got to number 6 in the UK singles chart. And if you like these great hits from the 50s, 60s and 70s, then stay with us here on your favourite radio station with more music to come.

The title was Fire. I think you would have guessed that. It was from The Crazy World of Arthur Brown back in 1968. It was on the Track record label, where it peaked at that number one spot in the UK singles charts. It also reached number 19 in Australia, number 18 in Finland, number 8 in Ireland, number 7 in Austria, number 6 in the Netherlands, number 4 in France, and number 2 in the US on the Billboard Hot 100. Now, I gotta tell you this. I went to the pet shop this week and I said, "Can I buy a wasp, please?" They said, "We don't sell wasps." I said, "Well, you've got one in the window."

Emperor Roscoe used to play that all the time. It was a great hit in the discos back in 1966. It was from the Capitals. It was called Cool Jerk. Wasn't so successful over here. Just hit the top 50 there in the singles charts. But it was an international hit in three other countries. Now, we've been playing quite a couple of fast records. But it's now time to change the speed. It's now time to change the tempo on the Pete Nightingale Pirate Radio Show. And why? Well, we're going to throw it right down for the next record because it's our romance spot. So I want you to go and grab your partner and have a nice little bit of romance if you can while I play the next slow record.

It's time now in the programme for romance. So now go and find your partner, and when you find them, sit them down and put your arms around them and whisper those three magic words. I love you, and I love you forevermore, and continue to hold them and kiss them during this next record.

0: Roy Orbison there. That was called Crying. Maybe you were dancing to that record with your partner when you first met. It came out in 1961 and it got to number two in the US on the Billboard Hot 100. Now we're coming up to our twin spin. That's why I'm going to play two records back to back. Now this year is 1962. If you're around in 1962 and you used to listen to records at that time, you probably know the next two. So I'm hoping you do. If you haven't heard them before, count them as new oldies and add them to your collection. But I think you will have heard them at some time on the radio. Anyway, let's listen to these two great hits.
1: Let's go back in time.
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0: Well, the first one has been released quite a few times, but it originally came out in 1962. Well, it was recorded in 1962. It was Andy Williams' Can't Get Used to Losing You, and it was released on the CBS record label in 1963. So I did cheat a little bit there, but 1962 is when it was recorded. It was a number two hit in both the US and the UK, and we followed it up in our twin spin with Paul Anka, 1962, also with Love Me Warm and Tender.
1: And now for something completely different.
2: Walk tall.

That was Val Doonick and something different. That was called Walk Tall. It was a first British chart success, released in 1964 and got to number 3 in the UK singles charts. It was also a hit in Ireland, where it reached number 2, and in Australia, where it reached number 29. Unfortunately, we are coming up to the end of the programme, coming up to our last record. I really hope you've enjoyed yourselves. If you have, don't forget, tune in next week, same time, same place. Stay tuned to this station. I'm going to leave you with this one. People see us.

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4: Hello, yes, it's the Time Bomb Music Life. How are you doing? Over the next 2 hours, music, news and memories for you to put together and guess the years. 2 hours, two different years, lots of great music, a few features, and we'll finish off each hour with the top three from the charts of this day back in the year. We'll explore what was on TV in the year, what was in the cinemas, and in the first hour we've got our one-of-a-kind track from the year. This week it's from the Four Tours. Sure you've got a good idea what that is. No? Well, it was a top 10 hit, and that's coming up a little bit later. In each hour, we'll also have our big question of the week, a useless bit of trivia for you to try and guess the answer to. And the big question for this hour is, what does perisology mean? Perisology. You can find out the answer before the end of this hour. So that's our menu for this week, but what we always say is, it's all about the music. And here's the first of our songs from this year, a massive hit worldwide, ABBA, with The Winner Takes It All.

0: My Simple Heart, the 3 Degrees. They were dubbed the First Ladies of Disco. So we always end each hour with the top three countdown from this week in the Mystery Year. But before that, ask you to try and identify what is the number one from a 1 second snip of the song. Here's your first listen. There you go, number one this week back in the air. Who was it and what's the song? A little listen and a clue in about 15 minutes.
1: The All-American Half Pound. Pure beef patty. Lettuce, tomato. This is Rock and Roll Radio. 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
1: The Ramones, Do You Remember Rock and Roll Radio? That reached number 54. Leather jackets, loud guitars, and a love letter to the airwaves. Punk nostalgia at its best. Music all from 1 year during this hour, but what was the year? It was the year that this was in the charts. Yeah.

Special, aka Too Much Too Young, and it was their debut top 40 hit, and it reached number one. In each hour of the show, we jump out of our mystery to take a look at something interesting that happened this week in music history. Our Time of Our Music Life flashback this hour is from this week in 1962. Island Records released its first single, Twist Baby, by Owen Gray. Baby, baby.

The legendary record label was founded in Jamaica in 1959, and their records had the famous orange and blue logo of a palm tree. They would eventually sign the likes of Bob Marley, U2, Jethro Tull, and Amy Winehouse, amongst others, and the label was sold to Polygram Records in 1989. A time of our music life flashback. Back to the music of our Mystery Air now, and the Whispers were in the charts with this.

So do you remember that? UB40 with My Way of Thinking. Well, what was the year? We've been asking you to identify the number one from this week back in the year from a 1 second song snip. Here's your second listen. There you go. It was number one this week back in the year. And your first clue, despite being banned from airplay on some US stations due to its title, the instrumental version became iconic. Another listen and another clue in about 10 minutes' time. This was the year that the first section of the railway line for Tyneside's Metro Rapid Transport System was officially opened. The line ran from Newcastle's Haymarket to Tynemouth and had been under construction for 6 years. The Rubik's Cube made its global debut. Over 100 million were sold in 3 years. And status quo were in the charts with What You're Proposing.

0: The B-side to that, AB Blues, is a rare instrumental track, Status Quo, with What You're Proposing. In the first hour of the Time of Our Music Life each week around this time, we search out a one-of-a-kind track. It could be a one-hit wonder, something a bit unusual, or a novelty song that became a hit in this year. And this week, it's from the Four Tours. See what you think to this.
1: 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It's one-of-a-kind.

The photos with Irene. So the story behind it. Well, the photos were fronted by Wendy Wu, who was well known in the emerging new wave scene at the time. While that was their only single to chart, their self-titled album made it to number 5 in the UK album chart. They were originally called Satan's Rats, but changed their name when they got a record deal with Epic Records. But if you just happen to have a Satan's Rats single in your vinyl collection, they fetch over £40. And that is our one of a kind for this week.

Stephanie Mills never knew love like this before. The song became a wedding reception favourite during this decade. Our big question of the hour, what does Perisology mean? Any idea? Well, the answer coming up before the end of this hour. Here's Air Supply. I'm lying.

What a classic, Air Supply with All Out of Love, the band's only top 40 hit. So, how are you doing with guessing the year all this great music's from? Any closer? Well, how about some clues from what was on in the cinemas in this year? You could have been watching or going to see 9 to 5, Stir Crazy, but the biggest hit at the box office in this year was The Empire Strikes Back, which grossed over £209 million worldwide at the box office. Back to the music of this year, and a great song from Squeeze.

Squeeze and Pulling Muscles from the Shell, taken from the album Archie Barchi. Our big question of the hour has been, what does pericology mean? And the answer is, it's the unnecessary use of rather more words than is necessary to get the meaning of the words across to the majority of people in a meaningful manner or way. Shall I repeat that? It's the unnecessary use of rather more words than are necessary to get the meaning of the word across to the majority of people in a meaningful manner or way. Something that maybe you wish you never knew.

Styx and Babe, and that reached number 6 in the charts in this year. The number 1 this week back in the year, what was it? Try and identify it from this. There you go, the fan listener, second of the number 1 this week back in the year. And we already know that despite it being banned from airplay on some US stations due to its title, the instrumental version became iconic. And your final clue, the music was by Johnny Mandel, the lyrics by Mike Altman, who was the 14-year-old son of director Robert Altman. If you've had a guess or you haven't a clue, find out what it is very soon as it's time for our top 3 countdown. And this week back in the year, Lips Inc. were at number 3.

number 3, Lip Sync and Funky Town, and that topped the charts in 28 countries. But in the UK, it only made it to number 2. At number 2, we're Hot Chocolate.

Number two, hot chocolate with No Doubt About It. Always a good choice when you get a chance to play hot chocolate. So that's just about it for the first hour of the Time of Our Music Life, and the year was 1980. Did you get it? Coming up in the second hour, we'll switch to hits from a different year. But first, the number one from this week back in 1980. Despite being banned from airplay on some US stations due to its title, the instrumental version became iconic. And the music was by Johnny Mandel, the lyrics by Mike Altman, who was the 14-year-old son of director Robert Altman. It was MASH with Suicide is Painless, and it would spend 3 weeks at the top.

0: Jeff Wood, the time of our music life.
1: Welcome back. It's the second hour of the Time of Our Music Life. All the music over the next hour is from one great year in music history, and it could be any time between 1958 and 2020. We'll explore what was on TV in the year, what was on in the cinemas, and in this hour we've got our song that should have been a hit but wasn't from sometime in the year. And this week it's from Danger Danger. We'll also have another big question in this hour, a useless bit of trivia for you to try and guess the answer to, and the answer to it will be coming up before the end of the show. So that's our menu for the second hour, and the music, well, it was certainly a good year for chart music. Here's the first of our songs from this year, Tia Carrera with Ballroom Blitz.

0: Could It Be Magic? Take that. And that was a cover of Barry Manilow's classic, and it was inspired by Donna Summer's disco version. So we end each hour of the show with the top three countdown from this week in our mystery year, but during the hour, ask you to try and identify what the number one was from a 1 second snip of the song. Here's your first listen for this hour.
1: I love you so, I love you so.
0: There you go, number one on this day back in the year. Who was it and what's the song? Another listen and a clue in about 15 minutes. Our big question for this hour is all about Victorian slang. In Victorian slang, what were gas pipes? And a clue, it referred to men only. The answer coming up a little bit later.

Soul to Soul with Joy, and that made it to number 3 in this year. Jazzy B and the crew teamed up with Jamaican singer Richie Stevens. Music all for one year during this hour, but what was the year? It was the year that this was in the charts.

Swing Out Sister, Am I the Same Girl? It was their fifth top 40 hit, and it reached number 21. In each hour of the Time of Our Music Life, we jump out of our mystery year for a random music history flashback. And this week, in 2006, Grammy-winning keyboard player Billy Preston died at the age of 59.

0: During his career, Billy Preston played alongside some of the world's biggest acts, including Little Richard, the Rolling Stones, and most famously, the Beatles. Preston also enjoyed success as a solo artist with chart-topping hits like Outer Space, Will It Go Round in Circles, and Nothing from Nothing. Our time of our Music Life flashback for today. Back to the music of our mystery air now, and Texas were in the charts with Tired of Being Alone.
1: I'm so

Tina Turner with I Want You Near Me, and that was her 15th single release, and it reached number 22. Don't forget our big question for this hour, in Victorian slang, what were gas pipes? The answer coming up before the end of the show. Still to come, music from the air by U2, Ugly Kid Joe, and this from Undercover.

0: So, do you remember that? Undercover and a great version of Never Let Us Slip Away. And that was their second top 40 hit in July. But what was the year? We've been asking you to identify the number one this week back in the year from our 1 second song snip. Here it is. I love you so. There you go, it was number one on this day back in the year. And your first clue, it was a cover of the 1979 Casey and the Sunshine Band hit. Another listen and another clue in about 10 minutes' time. In the second hour of the Time of Our Music Life each week, we have a search around at the bottom end of the top 100 of the charts of the year for a song that's worthy of a title, a song that should have been a hit but wasn't. And this week, it's from somebody called Danger Danger. See what you think to this.
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2: A song that should have been a hit. But wasn't.

So there we go. That was Danger Danger. It was Coming Home, and it only reached number 75 in the charts. They were formed from former Hotshot members who released 7 albums and 6 singles, but never made the top 40 in the UK. A song that should have been a hit but wasn't for this week.

A song that was very nearly scrapped until producer Brian Eno helped reshape it into a sleek, danceable anthem. U2 with Even Better Than The Real Thing from June in this year. This was the year that KFC officially changed its name from Kentucky Fried Chicken to KFC. The average UK wedding cost £8,230, which isn't bad compared to today's £30,000 plus. Food, well, it just had to be a finger buffet and some chicken drumsticks. And wedding present was in the charts with Come Play With Me.

Wedding Present, and that was their ninth top 40 hit, Come Play With Me, and it reached number 10. So, how are you doing with guessing the year all this great music's from? Any closer? Well, how about some clues from what was on in the cinemas in this year? You could have been watching or going to see Home Alone, The Bodyguard, or the biggest box office hit of the year, Aladdin, which grossed over £504 million worldwide at the box office. Does that help? Maybe not. Well, how about this bit of music from the charts of this year?

0: Wet, Wet, Wet, Good Night Girl, and that was the band's first self-penned UK number one. The number one this week, back in the year, what was it? Try and identify it from this.
1: I love you so, I love you so.
0: There you go, the final listen, a second of the number one today, back in the year, and we already know that it was a cover of the 1979 Casey and the Sunshine Band hit. And your final clue, the lead vocals, that was session singer Tony Jackson, uncredited at the time, but absolutely unforgettable. Our big question of the hour has been, in Victorian slang, what were gas pipes? Well, the answer is, in Victorian slang, gas pipes were a pair of very tight trousers. Wow, I don't think too many people have got that one right. Time for the top three countdown from this week in our mystery year. And at number three, we're Ugly Kid Joe.

Number two, Crisscross with Jump, and that was a mega hit by two 12-year-old Atlanta rappers, and it went straight to number one in the US and made it to number two in the UK. So that's just about it for the Time of Our Music Life, and in this hour the music was from 1992. Did you get it? That's just about all we've got time for. Hope you've enjoyed the music and memories from 1980 and 1992. I'll be back same time, same place next week for another 2 hours of music from Mystery Years. Thanks for being here over the last 2 hours. Remember, this show is nothing without you. That's why we do it. There's just time to play the number one from this week back in 1992. It was KWS with Please Don't Go, and it spent 5 weeks at the top. Have a great week. Look after yourself. I'll see you next time. Here's number one from this week in 1992.

Hi, and thanks for joining me for today's Oldies with an Oldie, with me, Gord Cooper, the official Oldie. I can say I'm the official Oldie because I am collecting, and have been for a while, my state pension. I can also say that I'm an Oldie because all the songs that I'm going to play on today's and every Oldies with an Oldie show start from the mid-50s through to 1989, and I was around for all of them. Admittedly, for the early ones... I was still a little bit of a bambino, but I've been around for all of the songs that I'm going to play on today's show, so I can cast myself as an official oldie. Starting off today's show with a comedy classic. I did think that I would do every show with an instrumental and get you to sort of see if you can work out who had the hit with the instrumental, but I thought I would alternate it with a comedy classic as well, but I still won't tell you who it is. I'm going to play a couple more tracks and then I will come back to you and let you know who and what the song was, but that was from the 70s, although it was made many decades earlier. It wasn't released until the 70s, so for this one I'm going to go back to the 60s.

You are listening to Oldies with an Oldie with me, Gord Cooper, where I play an hour's worth of songs, predominantly 60s and 70s, with a smattering of 80s and a smidgen of 50s as well. And you've just heard from the 70s, Paul Simon with Take Me to the Mardi Gras. Two 60s tracks then, which were The Four Tops and Bernadette, and Gene Pitney with 24 Hours from Tulsa. And the one, the comedy classic that I started this show with, that I didn't tell you at the time what it was, that was Laurel and Hardy and The Trail of the Lonesome Pine.

I've just realised that my mood has a bearing on how many tracks that we play. I know that sounds weird, but sometimes it depends. If I'm in a mood that I want to listen to a lot of 80s, we don't get as many tracks in the playlist because they're that little bit longer. If I'm sort of in the mood to hear a lot of 60s music, the tracks were only sort of 2.5-3 minutes long. So if I have sort of a lot of 60s music in, then we have more tracks played. I haven't quite yet managed to fathom out a sort of a equal balance so that we get a nice mixture of 50s, 60s, 70s and 80s. As I say, I predominantly go for the 60s and 70s, so there should be a mean of round about 15 or 16 tracks. But if I put in quite a few 80s, that drops down. And if I put in 50s, it squeezes up a little bit. But anyway, from the 60s, you just heard 1910 Fruit Gun Factory, Fruit Gun Company, with Simon Says, and I hope you was all playing along with the hands and doing what simple Simon told you to do. Then before that, Johnny Ray from the 50s, who was Walking in the Rain, and then ELO, the Electric Light Orchestra, from the 80s with I'm Alive. And starting off today's show, the show of course being Oldies with an Oldie, was a little bit of Paul Simon, Four Tops, Gene Pitney, and the comedy classic from Laurel and Hardy.

Just past the halfway stage of today's Oldies with an Oldie with me, the official Oldie, Gord Cooper, where I play an hour's worth of 60s and 70s songs with a smattering of 80s and a smidgen of 50s, just for you to reminisce and hopefully sing along to most of them as well. 70s was definitely my decade. 60s I quite enjoyed, but 70s was the decade that I really got into music. And it was the best decade, in my personal opinion, because we had a little bit of everything. Anyway, from the 60s, we heard Manfred Mann, who went on in the 70s to become Manfred Mann's Earth Band. But in the 60s, they were just Manfred Mann with Fox on the Run, not to be confused with Glam Rock Suite, who also had a hit with Fox on the Run, but it was a totally different song. Before that, though, from the 70s, we had Melanie with her cover of the Rolling Stones' Ruby Tuesday. And also from the 70s, from Canada, we had Helen Reddy and Angie Baby.

0: As we head into the last 10 minutes or so of today's show, I thought I'd be rather clever and play three tracks back to back, all linked in some way. You just heard Hot Legs with Neanderthal Man. Before that, we had 10cc with their big hit, I'm Not In Love. And then before that, we had from the 80s, Godling Cream with Under Your Thumb. The link is that Hot Legs turned into 10cc. And when 10cc more or less disbanded or had a little bit of a break, Godling Cream did a few bits and bobs on their own. So the link really is they're all 10cc in some way or other. Anyway, I reckon I can squeeze two more tracks in before it's time for me to bid you my fond farewell. It's probably going to be fairly short ones. So let's make one of them this one from the 50s. And don't forget the last, well, the penultimate track is my rock bottom track, where I choose a song that I believe personally should never have been released, but I know full well that you will all be enjoying it and singing along to it. That's going to come up shortly, but as I say, before that, let's head all the way back to the 50s on this one by Perry Como.
1: Catch a falling star and put it in your pocket, never let it fade away.

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Home is made for coming from, for dreams of going to, which with any luck.

My choice for rock bottom this week, Lee Marvin and Wandering Star. Now, don't get me wrong, it wasn't a bad film. In fact, I thoroughly enjoyed the film. I even was around to see it when it came out. You should never... That was the start of making actors and actresses sing. They should never have started that fashion. It was made even worse by the flip side, because in those days, vinyls had B-sides as well. The flip side was Clint Eastwood having a go at singing to I Talk to the Trees. So on the fact that it had Clint Eastwood and Lee Marvin, both actors, both singing badly, meant that it had to go into my rock bottom. But I know you was all singing along and enjoying it. Anyway, that's more or less the end of it for this week's Oldies with an Oldie with me, the official Oldie, Gord Cooper. I'm going to finish off with a little bit of Paul McCartney and Wings, but hopefully you've enjoyed my selection of oldies from the 50s through to the end of the 80s. To join me same time, same place, same channel next week. But as always, thanks for listening and see you all again soon. Bye for now.

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Hey, welcome in. Primus starting things off today. I got nothing. Let's see what happens. Let's see where the show takes us.

So we're about a month away from the 4th of July, a big holiday here in the United States. I guess you guys over there don't celebrate it as much. But anyway, imagine going to the beach and seeing this scene.

0: latest from Dropkick Murphys and the extended mix of Feet on the Ground from Hot House Flowers. 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

mean, come on now. That is one fantastic track. I don't think anyone thought Oliver Anthony was going to be a one-hit wonder, but there's proof that the man has a lot to say. Now, I myself would never be a sarcastic man, would never make fun of my wife or even joke that my wife is less than perfect. If I did and she did become a scorned woman, I think I could relate to that track. The Derek Kyle fiasco continues with Chris Isaak on Your Hits Digital Radio.

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Welcome to hour number two of the Darren Kyle Fiasco on Your Hits Digital Radio. Been a little while since I gave my neighbor Sean a shout out. He's a good dude. He always takes care of me, helps me out whenever I start a project, and he basically finishes it.

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But it's a fact that I'm the seventh son. And right now you could care less about me.

success, the White Stripes and Dramarama helping us out here on the Darren Kyle Fiasco on Your Hits Digital Radio. But you knew that part, didn't you? I mean, you tuned in, so you had to know.

I've got a girl out there, I suppose. So a little something for her. Some David Bowie from Let's Dance, Cat People, and the three-song suite, making up Candidate and Sweet Thing. Let's continue on.

We have managed to burn off 2 hours of Your Hits Digital Radio's airtime on the Darren Kyle fiasco. From the bottom of my heart, I say thanks for listening to the show today. I will see you.

He started his name, started his career under a different name to it, singing this song. It was under Shane Fenton in the '60s, and then in the late '60s, early '70s, he changed his name to Alvin Stardust. And here is Pretend from Alvin Stardust. Pretend.

0: And to involve this one with Altered Images, and it's called Don't Talk to Me About Love. Okay then, we won't know. We'll just play the song. That's the easiest way. If you don't want to talk about it, that's fair enough. So, what do we do now? Oh yeah, we press this button.
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